0: likely to become more prevalent. The Prime Minister yesterday revealed an AI agent developed by OpenAI gained unauthorised access to the Medicare Statistics Reporting Portal in June, but the government was not informed until earlier this month. Assistant Minister for Science, Technology and the Digital Economy, Andrew Charlton, told the ABC the government will look into the need for law changes.
1: This is a novel incident. But it's an incident that is likely to become more and more prevalent in the future. So that's why we're conducting a review of the incident as well as a review of the laws.
0: Up to 30,000 homes and businesses in Sydney's north are without water this morning after a major pipe burst. Sydney Water says homes and businesses in the North Sydney, Lane Cove and North Ryde areas are among those affected. Emergency works are underway. Water pressure is expected to return to normal by around midday. US President Donald Trump and the First Lady have welcomed Chinese leader Xi Jinping and his wife at the White House for a state dinner. Tech bosses are also attending the event, while protesters have been yelling as attendees arrived. The two leaders met for talks earlier today. Mr. Trump says they're great friends.
2: From the time of my first election in 2016, President Xi and I have forged a friendship, a truly great friendship, actually, built on mutual respect and the vital interests of our people.
0: A national water safety program says socioeconomic factors influence water safety outcomes for children. The 2026 National Drowning Report reveals drowning rates are twice as high among those in the most disadvantaged areas and almost three times higher in regional areas compared to major cities. National Operations Manager at Kids Alive, Emma Lawrence, told National Radio News swimming lessons should start early.
3: Last year, we had 11 children under the age of 5 who drowned, but for every one child that drowns, you have up to 8 others that will present at emergency departments suffering a non-fatal drowning. And many of those children go on to live with a lifelong disability as a result.
0: And after building up enough energy over decades, a mountain agave is about to bloom in London and then die. It was planted 20 years ago at Kew Gardens. When the plant reaches 5 metres tall, the death bloom will occur, which will see thousands of individual flowers emerge, and then the parent plant will die. Botanists say they're looking to cross-pollinate the agave. Tens of thousands of footy fans are heading into Melbourne for the AFL Grand Final Parade. Brisbane and Fremantle players will be driven from John Cain Arena through Melbourne Park and over to Yarra Park outside the MCG. It's a public holiday in Victoria today, though some business owners have pushed back due to the absence of Victorian teams in the Grand Final. The parade will get underway at 10:30. Meantime, Brisbane star Lachie Neal has thanked the club after he was cleared to play in the Grand Final. The 33-year-old successfully overturned his one-match suspension for striking at the AFL Appeals Board last night.
4: Obviously, very happy with the appeal board's decision. Looking forward to playing the grand final now, and just want to thank the club, everyone involved for the process and helping me play this weekend, and the AFL Appeals Board for their decision as well.
0: Neil was instead fined $10,000. Neither Brisbane nor Fremantle have made any changes to the teams that won the preliminary finals last week.
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8: And the forecast for today is for a partly cloudy sky, but a slight chance of a shower in the afternoon and evening, a chance of a thunderstorm afternoon and evening. Winds are north to northwesterly, 15 to 20 k's, tending west to northwesterly up to 25 k's in the morning, lighter in the afternoon. The daytime top temperature for our beautiful Machi district will be a lovely 28 degrees. I'll just have a look at our barometer. It's already sitting on 24, so it'll be a nice warm one today. Perfect day to go out and enjoy, eh? In Bathurst, it'll only be 26, Orange 23, Lithgow and Katoomba 24. Let's have a look at Saturday. Let's turn the page. Here we go. Mostly sunny tomorrow. Slight chance of a shower in the south in the afternoon and evening. Near zero chance of rain elsewhere. There is a chance of a thunderstorm afternoon and evening as well, with winds northwest to southwesterly, 20 to 30 k's. And the overnight temperatures will fall between 10 and 14. Daytime 25 to 30. On Sunday, cloudy, very high chance of showers about the Blue Mountains, a medium chance elsewhere. Chance of a thunderstorm in the afternoon and evening, winds northwest to northeasterly 15 to 25 k's, tending east to southeasterly during the morning. The overnight temperatures will fall between 9 and 13, daytime 13 to 23. On Monday, cloudy, medium chance of showers about the Blue Mountains, slight chance elsewhere. Winds will be easterly, 20 to 30 k's. And the overnight temperatures will fall between 5 and 10. Daytime will be 13 to 19 degrees. Okay, let's keep going with music. And I have got, another one of those beautiful anthem songs there. And I've quite sure which one I tuned in. Rapensiero, it's called. It's a beautiful kind of classical orchestra, fantastic music anyway. Rapensiero is next. Here we are.

It is 11 minutes past 10 o'clock, and I've got a recipe for a French bouillabaisse. This one is from Marseille, so it's authentic. It's an authentic French bouillabaisse. Bouillabaisse is such an easy thing to make, and you can make so many different variations. You can do whatever you like with it. I'll give you the basics, how this recipe reads out. And you can do with it whatever you like. It also depends on what sort of seafood you can get your hands on. If I go to Machi, I'll try and get mussels if I can, or the fish man is here in town, try and get some mussels, but I'll try and get them in town. They're a little bit cheaper there, but if I can get fresh mussels, that's lovely. They come in those pressure packs, so they're just perfect. You can get prawns, you can get fish, you can get whatever you like to put in there. So we'll talk about that at 10:30. I'll give you the basics. Even if you make it for yourself, just get a handful of prawns, small piece of fish, and make yourself a one-person bouillabaisse. It works, I tell you, it does. I make it for two sometimes, but I'm sure I could make it for one as well. Anyway, we're going to keep going with maybe another track of music. What have we got there? Cane Brothers, We're Stronger Together.

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A little music treat for everyone. This is award-winning country music recording artists will be at the Ilford Hall this Sunday, the 27th. Rex Baldwin and Val Williamson, like I said, Ilford Hall, Sunday, 27th. Tickets are $20 at the door. There's a sausage sizzle going at 12 noon. It's $5, and the show starts at 1 p.m. There's an afternoon tea spread. Absolutely fabulous what they're doing there. It's only $5. And all proceeds go to the Community Charity Shop Incorporated right here in Candos. And if you're a visitor to this town, pop into that shop and be amazed how much stuff there is in there. Absolutely great. And run by the community, by volunteers. So it's an absolutely fabulous little location. So the proceeds of that concert, that country music concert on Sunday, goes to that shop. That's at the Ilford Hall on Sunday the 27th. Starts at 12 o'clock with the sausage sizzle and the show starts at 1. We've got time for one more music track, and I'll go with Bette Midler. I love her music. I love her voice. I love her as a performer. She is just amazing. And this is from the Experience the Divine album. And I'm going to go with which track? Oh, From a Distance. So we'll go with that, and then we'll be cooking, okay?

Okay, well, let's have a look at this authentic fish stew of bouillabaisse from Marseille. The dish has got lots of spices and herbs in there as well, and it's just really beautiful to eat. Just the taste is amazing. So let's go through the ingredients first. We're going to use some fish, whatever fish you can get. Try and get a one that has a fairly firm flesh. Salmon works as well. Like a hake or pollock, whatever you can get, some nice firm fish. Cut it into chunks. Mussels, a handful of mussels, if you can get some, fantastic. Prawns, again, a good handful, depending on how many people you have there. I usually just use a small handful per person. If I make this for 4 or 5 people, I use 500 grams of prawns. Same with the mussels, about 500 grams, and that should cook a nice soup up for four or five people. So we're going to salt. You need salt and pepper, and you need a couple of spring onions, and you slice them very finely. Okay, put that aside for the moment. We're going to make the soup base, and in there we're going to use oil, finely chopped onion, 4 garlic cloves crushed into a paste, tomato paste. Now, aniseed, up to you. I use just a fresh fennel. Fresh fennel. I use the frothy things up the top and the fennel itself, okay? Just a small one. A bay leaf, I use 2, yeah. Some thyme if you have, and if you can get your hands on an orange, just zest a few strands of orange. Just take the zest off and really finely grated or processed it. The orange is just a really special kind of taste in there. Saffron, if you don't have saffron, you can use a spoon of turmeric. Celery, chop it very finely. Chop the fennel really finely. And 2 or 3 tomatoes, you chop them as well. You need a cup of dry white wine, a liter of fish stock, and a little bit of that orange juice, but taste it first if you think it really needs it. I think with the zest in there, the juice, I only use perhaps not even half an orange, just a few spoons of orange juice in there. Okay, we're gonna make the soup base first. We heat the oil in a large pot. We put the onions, the garlic, tomato paste, all your herbs and spices, the orange zest, the celery, the fennel, and tomato all in there at once, and cook it until the onions and the celery and everything is cooked nice and soft. Add the wine and boil it down until the wine is reduced to half. Put in the stock, a few spoons of orange juice, and bring it to a boil, cooking for about 10 minutes. Just let that really simmer so it cooks down a little bit and enhances the flavors. So low heat, add the seafood pieces. Just put them in there, cover it, and let it cook for simmer, not cook, simmer 5 minutes. Shake it a few times so the seafood goes all around everywhere. Taste it for seasoning, salt and pepper, okay? Serve it like this. Just sprinkle it with some spring onions and serve it with a nice crusty bread. Simple, simple, simple. If you want to make that even easier, you just use wine, stock, onion, garlic, bay leaves. Couple of spoons of tomato paste is probably going to be enough. If you make it for yourself, simple like that. Haven't got tomato paste, use one chopped up tomato. But it's not really rocket science to make a bouillabaisse. You can make it as fancy as you like. But it's an absolutely beautiful dinner. And like I said, a crusty bread with it. A nice one, okay? And enjoy. I love bouillabaisse and I make it quite often actually, whenever I can get my hands on seafood. Also, with the fennel, I'm going to let you in on a little secret. About 5 years ago, I went into a nursery in Machi and bought seedlings, fennel seedlings, and I never tried fennel seedlings before. I gave them a go, and I had that season, I had some lovely fennel bulbs.
which I have cut off and I cooked, and I left the roots in there. And they came back, they grew again. But I have not got a fennel bulb anymore. For the last 5 years, I just had fennel sticks coming up with beautiful leaves up the top and fronds that I constantly use in my soups, sauces, anything savory, stews and everything has got these little bits of celery in there, fennel in there. So don't throw them out, don't rip them out of them, can't just leave them there. 5 years, I'm getting them. They go right through summer, they go right through autumn. Even in winter, I usually put a cloth on those vegetables anyway in winter, but they just keep coming. That was the best seedlings I ever bought. That and the rhubarb, of course. That never dies, does it? Okay, anyway, that's about my gardening. Let's keep going with the music. We are down to... What are we up here? I'm putting Rod Stewart CD in there, and this is a song that I like. Here we go. It is, by the way, it is 18 minutes to 11, in case you need it.

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Just a reminder that the Rouse and Ramblers have one more walk this month. That's next week on Tuesday. They're going to walk Glen Ellis Road, meet at the gate on the right after the railway crossing. That is starting at 8:30 now, summertime walking. And for further information, you can phone Eric or Leslie on 0419. 015-889. They will give us the schedule for the month of October very shortly. It'll be in our book next week. And like I said, this is the last one for the month. If you feel like a bit of exercise and some nice company to go along with, go and join them. Glen Ellis Road next week, 8:30. Okay, that's on Tuesday. The Friday one is probably the showground one again. They always do the showground on the Fridays. On Thursdays, excuse me. Thursdays. So next Thursday will probably be the showground. Okay, I've got one more thing here in the book. There somewhere is something about the Ralston Market, which is, I'm not quite sure what date that was, but it was pretty early in the month, actually. And now I can't find it, can I? The Candace Market is on the 17th. The Ralston one is on the week before, which is

probably at a tent in that case. Ras Market, also it's movie night that night. We haven't got the details of that yet, but we will let you know what sort of a movie they are going to play on the 10th of October. Here we go, one more music track. Bon Jovi, Living on a Prayer, and that brings us up to the 11 o'clock news.

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1: Hello, I'm Laura Devoy. The Prime Minister is calling on nations to work together against the challenges of climate change, emerging technology, and the breakdown of international rules. Anthony Albanese has addressed the United Nations General Assembly in New York. Australia is pushing for a non-permanent seat on the UN Security Council. He says the UN needs to be strengthened and modernised to help build peace and promote economic development and sustainability.
2: Sovereignty, prosperity, and peace are never guaranteed. They must be created, nurtured, and protected by each generation, supporting the jobs, homes, schools, and healthcare that represent the fullest expression of the UN's commitment to the economic and social advancement of all peoples.
1: The federal opposition says the government should be doing more to attract big tech companies to Australia. The Prime Minister yesterday criticised OpenAI after it failed to inform the government an AI agent had hacked into a Medicare website in a timely manner. The government says it's open to changing the law to strengthen protections. Deputy Liberal leader Jane Hume told Channel 7 Australia needs to welcome AI.
3: This should hasten, if anything, our move over in the US to less finger-wagging and Trump one-upmanship and more about embracing these AI companies and bringing them here so that we can have frontier models providing sovereign capability to Australia.
1: Tributes are flowing for a New South Wales police officer who died in a crash in Sydney's inner south early this morning. A fully marked police vehicle was travelling under lights and sirens when it crashed into a tree in Redfern. A female constable who was a passenger in the car died at the scene. The driver, a male constable, was taken to hospital in a stable condition. In a statement, New South Wales Premier Chris Minns says police officers put themselves in harm's way every day to keep people safe. An investigation is underway. It's hoped power will be restored to the final homes and businesses in the Victorian city of Mildura today. Thousands of customers were affected when a ute crashed into a power pole on Monday morning. Since then, power has been restored to almost 1,800 customers. Powercor says it made significant progress yesterday, but 984 customers remained in the dark last night. It says some customers may remain without supply if nobody is at the property when crews attend, or if repairs are needed to internal wiring. A global humanitarian organisation says a month on from the deadly floods in Nepal, thousands of children remain affected. Shannon Kirkwood has the details.
4: World Vision says of the estimated 10,000 children facing educational disruption, some are only now beginning to return to the 32 impacted schools. It says despite progress, thousands of children continue to face displacement, trauma and a lengthy recovery. Smita is a grandmother from the worst affected region of Nuakot. She says her grandchildren are consumed by fear of further floods, while hundreds of children are in temporary shelters as their parents remain missing. The floods killed more than 1,400 people, while 34 Australians are among the thousands still unaccounted for.
1: Turning to sport, in golf, the United States leads the Internationals 3-2 at the end of play on day one of the President's Cup. Australians Minwoo Lee and Adam Scott are on the Internationals team. Neither were victorious in their matches today. Day two will get underway early tomorrow morning, Australian time.
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1: Okay, forecast for today, partly cloudy. Slight chance of shower afternoon and evening, with a chance of a thunderstorm in the afternoon and evening as well. Winds will be north to northwesterly, 15 to 20 k's, tending west to northwesterly, 15 to 25 k's, and then becoming lighter in the afternoon. The daytime top temperature for our beautiful Machi district will be a lovely 28 degrees. Having a squeeze at the barometer here, we're just about under 27, so 26.7 degrees here in Candace, in the main street. At KRR. Let's have a look at other areas. Machi, like I said, 28 top, Bathurst 26, Orange 23, Lithgow and Katoomba 24. Tomorrow, Saturday, mostly sunny. There's a slight chance of a shower in the south in the afternoon and evening. There's near zero chance of rain elsewhere. Chance of a thunderstorm, afternoon and evening, winds northwest to southwesterly, 20 to 30 k's, and the overnight temperatures will fall between 10 and 14. Daytime will be 25 to 30. On Sunday, cloudy, very high chance of showers about the Blue Mountains and a medium chance elsewhere. Chance of a thunderstorm, afternoon and evening, winds northwest to northeast, 15 to 25 k's, tending east to southeast during the morning. The overnight temperatures will fall between 9 and 13 degrees. Daytime will be 13 to 23. On Monday, cloudy, medium chance of showers about the Blue Mountains with a slight chance elsewhere. Winds will be easterly, 20 to 30 k's, and the overnight temperatures will fall between 5 and 10 degrees. Daytime temperatures, 13 to 19. And it is time for John Doremus.
2: Hello again. This is John Doremus with the passing parade of the story of the man who built the Eiffel Tower. The Eiffel Tower is probably the most famous structure in the world. It was built by Alexander Gustav Eiffel, who is remembered because of it. But Eiffel was much more than just the builder of the Eiffel Tower. He was the engineering genius of his age. And I'll be back to tell you more about him after this message.
3: 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And now we continue with the passing parade.
2: Alexander Gustav Eiffel was born at Dijon in 1832. The son of a prosperous provincial lawyer, he graduated from the Paris School of Arts and Manufactures in 1855 and became a draftsman with a railway construction company. 3 years later came the opportunity that made him famous. The French Southern Railway contracted his company to build a bridge over the turbulent Garonne River at Bordeaux. A fever of railway building was then sweeping Europe, and there was an incessant cry for more and more bridges, cheaper and quicker to build than the masses of stone of former days. Eiffel alone accepted the challenge and mastered it by spanning the Garonne with a bridge of iron. At the age of 26, he revolutionized the railway systems of Europe. In 1886, he formed his own construction company. He designed locks and swing bridges for the canals of Holland, advised Peruvian engineers on the building of bridges for the railway across the Andes, and in Portugal spanned the rushing torrent of the Douro, an impossible feat to everyone but Eiffel. In the 1870s, the French government decided to present a statue to the United States as a gesture of Franco-American friendship. The sculptor Bartholdi produced plans for a 150-feet copper giantess of liberty to be erected at the entrance to New York Harbor. There was one great problem. A hollow statue of that size, Bartholdi knew, would never withstand the Atlantic gales. In desperation, he appealed to Eiffel, who devised a light but elaborate system of metal braces and struts to be built inside the statue as reinforcement. The problem was solved. In 1886, the French government planned a grand international exhibition, the like of which the world had never seen, to display the progress of the 19th century on the banks of the Seine. It was for this that Eiffel devised and constructed his mammoth tower, the highest structure ever built by man, to advertise the merits of steel. Work on it began in January of 1887 to the horror of all Paris. The iron monster would ruin the skyline, everyone said. But horror changed to awe as the mighty lattice rose. It was completed in March of 1889 and swiftly became the symbol of Paris. In 1894, Eiffel retired from business to concentrate on experiments in the infant science of aerodynamics, which had interested him for some time. He wrote a number of books on aviation and a stream of scientific reports that were closely studied in Britain, America, and Germany. By the outbreak of World War I in 1914, he was regarded as a leading authority by aircraft designers. Gustav Eiffel continued with his experiments for another 7 years till he was 89 years old. He died in Paris 2 years later on December 27th, 1923, at the age of 91. Our time is up. Till we meet again for another chapter in the passing parade, this is John Doremus. As always, thank you so much, and goodbye for now.

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It is 24 minutes past 11 o'clock. A big event is happening in Machi tomorrow. It is the Flavours of Machi Street Festival. That's on tomorrow, Saturday the 26th. So be aware of road closures as from lunchtime onwards, okay? So the closures relates to Machi CBD and the Market Street between Perry and Lewis Street and Church Street between Short Street and Mortimer Street will be closed from 12 o'clock onwards. So from midday onwards, no parking in those streets. The drivers are asked to remove their vehicles from the event area to allow the event to set up. So there'll be stalls and all kinds of things happening in these streets. So please remove your vehicles. You're going to cause an awful lot of trouble if you don't. The road is expected to reopen at 10 p.m. on Saturday evening, okay? The affected residents and businesses have been advised via letters, and I've seen all the signs on the main road when I was in there this week, so you can't miss them. They're very bright. I think they're blue, so they're very strong, visually very strong signs there. Flavour of the Month is held from 4 p.m. till 8 p.m. And it's a free event. However, tasting packages were available. They were available. If you would have liked to taste local wines, they are available. Tasting packages include 5 tasting tokens and souvenir glass for $25. And they're available for purchase online or for purchase and pick up at 123 Tix Trailer at the Stables Car Park. In 86 Market Street, Machi, from the 23rd to the 26th, as well as at the event, if not sold prior. For more information, you can visit flavoursofmachi.com.au. This is very much a big event for Machi, and it brings in a lot of visitors. So be aware of it. If you can avoid Machi, if you don't want to go to the festival, avoid it tomorrow. And if you want to go and have a look, please do. It is an absolutely magic event. I'd love to go up there for a drive. I'll have a think about it. I haven't got any tickets, so. But I do like to wander around the streets and watch the stalls and all the stuff that's on offer. Tomorrow, big day in Machi, okay? Just beware of the parking limitations. That's the problem. All right, let's keep going with music. And we had... Oh, I'm going to go with the one that I know. It's 27 minutes past 11.

0: 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All the items have been donated by the community and sold to raise funds for the community. 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
1: They say love is for young lovers. Well, I was loved good ones. Mother Rose, my sister, and she packs her head.
2: Just returned from the UK launch of her sixth album, SNES comes to Cairndos on the 16th of October for one night only at the Cairndos Museum. 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

There's a community announcement that's been here for a long time, and I think we sometimes just skip over it because of all the events that are happening in and around our town, so we forget to sort of go back to the old announcements. But this one is by the Wollemau Singers. Now, I've seen and heard these guys a few times lately, and they are just amazing. Some lovely voices, a lovely group of people, and it's a community singing group. Choir. They meet every Tuesday evening from 6 till 7:30 at St. Dominic's Church Hall in Danger Street, Cantus. But that's during school terms, so at the moment they're not. But when school resumes, you can go and enjoy the company on a Tuesday from 6 till 7:30. That's at the Dominic's Church Hall in Danger Street, Cantus. Absolutely lovely. Go and have a look. If you can hold a little bit of a tune, and you enjoy singing and you enjoy music, this is really a lovely group to join. So go and have a look. No experience needed, and everyone is welcome. You can bring another friend and learn to sing and make new friends. Lots of opportunities there, and they do sound fabulous. I love them. So that's it. And just sometimes we sort of skip those old community notices, but they're just as important. Okay. Let's keep going. And I can't remember what I've put in there, but I suppose it's going to be whatever. 19 minutes to 12 o'clock.

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Okay, time for me to get out of here. Pack up and put the whistling check on. And like always, look after yourself. Be nice to each other. Kind word to everyone, okay? And a big smile. And enjoy the day. It's a beautiful one. 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
1: Hello, I'm Laura Devoy. The Prime Minister has put forward Australia's case for a seat on the UN Security Council as he called for the UN to be strengthened and modernised. Two non-permanent seats are up for grabs, with an election to be held in 2028. Anthony Albanese this morning addressed the United Nations General Assembly in New York. He said, as a middle power, Australia is showing leadership and working with others on fresh ideas to tackle the big issues facing the world.
2: We seek to amplify the voices of small and mid-sized states to ensure council decisions are informed by the widest possible perspectives. Working strongly together on issues that matter to us, to them, and to the world. Listening, partnering, protecting.
1: US President Donald Trump has declared US-China relations have never been better. President Trump has welcomed Chinese leader Xi Jinping to the White House for a state dinner after talks earlier today. President Trump says the ties between US and Chinese people endure despite representing different systems.
3: Americans and Chinese have always exchanged goods, knowledge, customs and ideas. This has been the foundation of commerce and mutual respect between our countries, and together we can continue to build a relationship that promotes prosperity and security for future generations.
1: Australia has reported record levels of methamphetamine-related harms. Shannon Kirkwood reports.
4: 753 methamphetamine-type overdose deaths were recorded in 2024, with mortality rates increasing among older age groups. While hospitalisations for methamphetamine use rose, the National Drug and Alcohol Research Centre at UNSW says the available evidence suggests Australia has one of the highest recorded methamphetamine rates in the world. Wastewater drug monitoring analysis also shows record levels of consumption across all states and territories, with particularly high levels in regional areas. Research Lead Associate Professor Amy Peacock says ongoing monitoring and a coordinated prevention, harm reduction and treatment response must be implemented to combat the issue.
1: The Police Association of New South Wales says field organisers are supporting officers and families following a fatal crash in Sydney's Inner West overnight. A fully marked police vehicle was travelling under lights and sirens when it crashed into a tree in Redfern early this morning. The passenger, a female constable, died, while the driver, a male constable, was taken to hospital in a stable condition. New research suggests African elephants use medicinal plants to treat themselves when they are sick. Published in the journal Scientific Reports, the study involved interviewing people who live and work alongside elephants in the Mount Elgon region of Kenya. Researchers say the elephants use 35 different plant species, 25 of which are known amongst locals to have medicinal uses. Turning to sport, Brisbane Lions coach Chris Fagan says he was surprised Lachie Neale was cleared to play in tomorrow's AFL Grand Final. The 33-year-old was handed a one-match ban for striking, and the tribunal upheld the charge on Tuesday. But the AFL Appeals Board overturned it last night. Fagan says he didn't think Neale was going to play.
5: Good for Lachie, good for footy, I reckon. Yeah, but we were pretty much ready for him not to be playing, I must admit.
1: Fremantle coach Justin Longmuir says his team prepared for Neale to play.
6: We prepared for the best team, and yeah, and even if he didn't play, we felt like just someone else would have had to step up, and they've got a lot of those someone else's that are probably searching for midfield time.
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9: Yeah, just stuck my head out the window, got the updated weather report for today, and it's telling us that it should be partly cloudy. Slight chance of a shower in the afternoon and evening, chance of a thunderstorm also. Winds north to northwesterly, 15 to 20 k's, turning west to northwesterly, 15 to 25 in the morning, then becoming light in the late afternoon. Daytime maximum temperatures 24 to 29, 28 the top expected in Mudgee today, Bathurst 26 degrees, Lithgow and Katoomba 24, Orange 23 degrees, Candos Rylston top expected of 27 degrees. For tomorrow, mostly sunny, slight chance of a shower in the south in the afternoon and evening, near zero chance of rain anywhere else, chance of a thunderstorm in the afternoon and evening. Winds northwest to southwesterly, 20 to 30 k's. The overnight temperatures falling to between 10 and 14, daytimes reaching 25 to 30, and for Sunday, cloudy. A very high chance of showers about the Blue Mountains, medium chance elsewhere, chance for thunderstorm in the afternoon and evening, winds northwest to northeasterly, 15 to 25 k's, tending east to southeasterly during the morning. The overnights falling to between 9 and 13, daytime temperatures reaching 13 to 23, and for Monday, cloudy. Medium chance of showers about the Blue Mountains, slight chance anywhere else. Winds easterly, 20 to 30 k's. The overnight temperatures falling to between 5 and 10. Daytime maximums reaching between 13 and 19. Here in Candos, at the moment, it's sitting on 26.5 degrees, coming up to 7 minutes past midday.
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12: Scouts and Cubs meet at 4:30 p.m. on Mondays at the Candos Scout Hall on the corner of Davy Road and Campbell Street in Candos. 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

Yeah, good afternoon. Welcome along to Community Radio, KRRFM 98.7. We're doing it live from 50 Angus Avenue here in Candos. Sitting on 26 degrees here in town. It's a lovely looking day outside, bit of a breeze. Coming in from the northwest, I believe. So the temperatures are going to be getting a little bit warmer in the next couple of hours. But whatever it is you're up to today, I hope you're going well. And I hope wherever you are tuned in, it's coming in loud and clear. And if not, crank it up. And if that doesn't work, get onto the internet at krrfm.org.au and get onto KRR's website. Press the Listen Live icon on the top right-hand side and crank it up once again and enjoy the sound of your music coming to you via your internet connection. And that'll take about 150 megabytes of your download limit per hour to stream, if you were actually wondering about that. But thank you very much for tuning in. Thank you also to Peter Hay for coming in. Did an excellent program yesterday, and also the tribute to Angry Anderson. Some great stuff, mate. And he was also in nice and early once again this morning, filling in for Archie. Another excellent program. And thank you to Regina for coming in and playing a great mix also. And speaking of mixes, the recipe sounded pretty interesting also. If you got the munchies, you tune in to Regina's program about 10:30 and either side of the great music mix, and you'll get the recipe in there as well. That should sort out your munchie situation. All right, we're just going to make noise today, and as much noise as possible, and keep you awake as well is the name of the game. So we kicked it off with some Angels. We're just going to go with that and see how we get on. Why not? We do that on a rock, blues and boogie show.

0: Yeah, we'll try and shake that monkey off your back for you this afternoon with the Angels there. Can't shake it. And also a Mercury Blues. It's 22 minutes past midday.
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0: Nice boys, don't play rock and roll.

0: I've got a few computer problems at home, and the main reason for the computer problem was the nut who was actually operating the computer at the time. It was the one that caused more problems than it probably had before. So in that line of vein, really, I won't probably be able to burn any CDs for the Wednesday night show, I don't think. So I'm not sure what I'm going to do about this Angry Anderson special that we're going to put together for the closing down of Boggo Road Jail and for the passing, obviously, of the late Angry Anderson. So I'm going to do that, whether it be next week or possibly the week after. I'm not exactly sure, but just let things settle down a bit. Still, everybody sort of very upset and still trying to get their head around the idea that Angry is not with us anymore. So we've been making sure that he has been with us since I actually started on the radio, and during the course of the years, always playing Rose Tattoo, some of the Buster Brown stuff, anything that sort of had a bit of Angry in it, and sort of Aussie rock and roll, a lot of that as well. So we're going to make sure that he comes over as well as we can do, and we don't want to sort of put together something that's hasn't got a lot of grunt to it or a lot of, you know, not a lightweight thing. So we're just going to make sure we do it properly. So I think for a week or two, just need to let things settle down a little bit, and then just use that as an excuse because the stupid little CD player doesn't want anything to do with booting up, and then it doesn't want to power up, things like that. You move something, come back, try to put another lead back in. It's doing all these strange things. But anyway, that's life, and if that's the worst thing that's going to happen to me over the next few days, I reckon I'll be able to take it. It's 28 minutes to one, so we had the Tats there with what did we have? Out of This Place and also Bad Boys Don't Play Rock and Roll.
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0: Just hit 27 degrees here in Cairns. Hope you, whatever it is you're up to this afternoon, is going well for you. If you're at work, hopefully some of the music there might help you get through your work afternoon. And you might just be sitting outside having a cup of coffee or a cup of tea in a bit of shade there, or doing a bit of gardening, driving through the area, or just driving around, checking out a few of the sites and just having a general look around. Crank your local community radio station up, and don't forget, plenty of rock and roll, blues and boogie on community radio on a Wednesday night, also on a Friday afternoon from noon right through until 4 o'clock. If you're not travelling all that well today, and you've got a bit of a monkey on your back, and that black dog we talk about is following you around, you can't seem to lose a dog, and basically that sort of is concerning, that you might have a bit of a problem with depression and anxiety. And it doesn't really take much if you're going through that to make something that's fairly sort of normally you can handle, make it sort of blow up and become something that is very difficult to make any sense out of for a start, and then try and work out how you're going to approach these things. But if you're losing your interest in sort of everyday life, and it's been happening over a period of time, sort of 3 to 4 weeks or so, you might sort of be developing a bit of a situation there where you wouldn't possibly need to talk to somebody, and you're better off talking to somebody who knows a little bit about what you would be referring to, of a professional nature. So you would go have a first chat to your local doctor, and he would probably suggest that you go and see a psychologist. So you don't know who that is, and you're sort of finding that a bit strange to talk to somebody about your situation, about your personal, you know, your mental issues to somebody you don't know. Well, you're better off doing that, because they will know how to help you. They're not going to give you a negative feedback on what your situation is. They want to help you, and you need to make the first step to actually approach somebody to say, well, you know, I'm not going through, you know, not happening as well as I should be. I'm not going through my day as well. I've been hanging around, and you know, you might say, well, if you have a bit to a chat to a psychologist, he'll give you a depression, anxiety, and stress test, the DAS test, and then he can work out sort of where you're at from there, and then take the appropriate you know, measures to improve it. Because the longer that you keep sort of thinking about it, and you get yourself in a worse situation, obviously the longer it's going to take to get yourself back on the track. But I hope that you can do that and get something positive going. And once you start to think a little bit straighter, the things that sort of bothering you become a little bit easier to understand and a bit easier to take care of. And that's all free of charge.

0: Yeah, it's going back to 1975 there for AC/DC, and it's from the original recording of the High Voltage album. We had Soul Stripper and also You Ain't Got a Hold on Me, and that went down excellent as well. I thought it did, and I hope it's going out nice and clearly, and you're enjoying whatever you are up to while you're tuning into your local community radio station.
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0: Sunbury, who was at Sunbury, anybody?
1: You were?
0: You were 3 years old, baby. Here's a song from Sunbury.

Yeah, Billy Thorpe and the Aztecs there, after he actually went to Sunbury, then he went over to America, came back, and I believe that was 1993 there, live at the Gold Coast, same year that he came back from America. He'd been hanging out with Mick Fleetwood, Becca Bramlett and a few of those people over there while he was there, bit of a trip to Morocco, and smoking copious amounts of hashish, so I'm led to believe. A couple of tracks there, though. We had Mama and also CC Rider. So the original lineup there also of Billy Thorpe and the Aztecs. It's coming up to the news. It's 27 degrees here in town, coming up to 1 o'clock. Something.

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Yeah, it's another Friday afternoon. Once again, it's rolled around pretty quickly, hasn't it? I think even the year is sort of, I don't even know where that went. It's 27 degrees. I hope whatever it is you're up to today, it's all happening in a positive frame of mind for you. And we've got plenty of music to take you through until 4 o'clock on your local community radio station, KRR 98.7 FM. One of my favourite guitarists on the guitar, Mr. Charlie Humphrey.

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1: Hello, I'm Lewis Donaldson. A 20-year-old female constable has been killed following a crash in Sydney early this morning. A fully marked police vehicle was travelling under lights and sirens when it crashed into a tree in Redfern. The passenger, Mia Lay, has been named as the constable who died, while the driver, a male constable, was taken to hospital in a stable condition. Police Commissioner Mal Lanyon extended his condolences to Mia's family.
2: To Mia's parents, to Mia's family, friends and loved ones, our deepest thoughts, sympathies and condolences are with you. There is nothing I can say easily that takes the pain away, but please know that Mia was a loved police officer.
1: An investigation is underway into a support at home provider after possible breaches of pricing and consumer protection requirements were identified. A review in the first half of this year assessed 25 providers as higher risk based on their compliance history. The Aged Care Quality and Safety Commission says one is under formal investigation. Commissioner Liz Heffron-Webb says providers must be transparent and accountable in their dealings with older people. Israeli Prime Minister Benjamin Netanyahu has defended his country's actions in the Middle East in an address to the United Nations. He also condemned global media for their coverage of Israel's conflicts, his address delayed by a mass walkout. Mr. Netanyahu says the US and Israel have been working together to save civilization.
3: In this battle against the barbarians, we've had no greater partner than President Trump. He understood that if left unchallenged, the fanatic Ayatollahs who chant death to America, death to Israel, would eventually carry out their mad fantasies.
1: Meantime, reopening the Strait of Hormuz in exchange for the US lifting its economic blockade. Reuters is reporting it's part of a phased agreement between US and Iranian negotiators to end the nearly seven-month conflict. Diplomatic discussions are continuing. US President Donald Trump has warned Iran's economy will rot unless a deal is reached. Water safety advocates are reminding homeowners to make sure pool gates close properly, with backyard pools identified as the leading location of child drownings. The 2026 National Drowning Report reveals one-year-olds accounted for 64% of drowning deaths in children under five last year. National Operations Manager at Kids Alive, Emma Lawrence, told National Radio News, despite falls in drowning rates among children, it's crucial to exercise caution.
4: Backyard swimming pools are the leading location where children under the age of five drown. So it's really important to take action now. Make sure your swimming pool is fully fenced, got a gate that's working and in good order. And of course, our favourite one, which is teaching children to swim. So learning those vital water safety skills.
1: Turning to sport, there are four AFLW matches on today, including a blockbuster top three clash. The first match of the day between Essendon and West Coast is already underway. Next up, the Western Bulldogs and Adelaide. Later, Carlton will face Richmond. And tonight, ladder leaders Melbourne will take on the third place North Melbourne. And Dockers captain Alex Pearce and his Lions counterpart Josh Dunkley have held up the AFL Premiership Cup in front of thousands of fans during the traditional grand final parade in Melbourne today. The sides will be in action in the season decider at the MCG tomorrow.
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6: 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That number again, 042 77 96 299.
7: 5 minutes past one, we're expecting partly cloudy conditions for the remainder of today. Slight chance of a shower. possible in the afternoon and evening. Chance of a thunderstorm as well. Winds north to northwesterly, 15 to 20 k's, tending west to northwesterly, 15 to 25 in the morning. Sort of cross that out. Then becoming light in the late afternoon. Daytime maximum temperatures between 24 to 29 degrees. Candos, Ralston and the Mudgee region expecting a top of 28 degrees. Bathurst 26, Orange 23, Lithgow and Katoomba expecting a top of 24 degrees for tomorrow. Mostly sunny. Slight chance of shower in the south in the afternoon and evening. Near zero chance of rain anywhere else. Chance of a thunderstorm as well. Winds at northwest to southwesterly, 20 to 30 k's. The overnight temperatures falling to between 10 and 14. Daytime's reaching 25 to 30. And for Sunday, cloudy, very high chance of showers about the Blue Mountains, medium chance elsewhere. Chance for thunderstorm in the afternoon and evening. Winds northwest to northeasterly, 15 to 25 k's. Tending east to southeasterly during the morning. The overnights falling to between 9 and 13. Daytime maximum temperatures reaching 13 to 23. And for Monday, another cloudy day, medium chance of showers about the Blue Mountains, slight chance anywhere else. Easterly winds at 20 to 30 k's. The overnights falling to between 5 and 10. Daytime maximum temperatures reaching between 13 and 19 degrees. Here in town at the moment, just hit 27. It's coming up to 7 minutes past 1 o'clock. Bit of cold chisel, a bit of shipping steel.

0: Yeah, smoking up the slide guitar there on KRR with Dave Hole. And we had two tracks there, Wildfire and also White Trash Girl, following Cold Chisel, Shipping Steel, and a track called My Baby. It's 24 minutes past one.
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0: Hello, I'm Terry Yates, and my radio program on KRR is From the Mud to the Stars. It's on every Sunday at 3 o'clock through until 6. Join me and Peter Hay for a trip through all sorts of music. Hope to see you there. Bye.
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2: 27 and a half degrees here in Candos. 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IGA Candos proudly sponsoring at KRRFM. It's Fiona Boys, Howling for My Darling, vocals and guitar.

0: That's some great music there. That's featuring a band called the Mojos. That's Fiona Boys out the front there on the guitar and the vocals. Also, Gina Woods on the accordion and Kaz De La Rosa on the Mississippi saxophone. We had two tracks there, Milk Cow Blues, and also play another one after the break, All Your Love. And we had Double in there from Fiona Boys, Howling for My Darling, and Chicken Wants Corn. And that's probably an extension of that why the chicken went across the road, because the chicken was going to get his head cut off. It stopped laying eggs. So apparently it went from Vinnie's, out of Vinnie's, across the road, went over the road to buy a dozen eggs and probably bought some corn while it was over there as well. It's 20 minutes to two.
1: They say love is for young lovers. Well, I was loved good ones. Mother Rose, my sister, and she...
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0: Yeah, nothing like a bit of boogie on your local community radio station on a Friday afternoon. That's Michael Caton there, Boogie Is My Business. Also Can Heat, Bullfrog Blues, World in a Jug with Henry Vestine featuring there on lead guitar, Alan Wilson on guitar, and the late Bob Hite out the front on the vocals there. World in a Jug, Bullfrog Blues, and we had one in there from Fiona Boys and the Fortune Tellers, a track on the Mojos. And actually, in fact, she's got a few little bands here and there, just a bit of a change of lineup. But mostly people that she, or the Mojos band was all girl band, all lady band. So all your love from the ladies there. That's who we mentioned before, Gina Woods and Kaz De La Rosa. Out of Melbourne there, a five-piece all-female band. It's 4 minutes to two, top of the hour. You know what goes on.
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We're pushing up to 28 degrees here in Candos. It's a bit cloudy, a little bit of a breeze going on, a little bit of sun as well. Looking pretty good outside. I hope it's sounding good wherever you are listening in as well. You know what to do if it doesn't. You need to crank it up.

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1: Hello, I'm Lewis Donaldson. A 20-year-old female constable has been killed following a crash in Sydney early this morning. A fully marked police vehicle was travelling under lights and sirens when it crashed into a tree in Redfern. The passenger, Mia Lay, has been named as the constable who died, while the driver, a male constable, was taken to hospital in a stable condition. Police Minister Yasmin Catley extended her condolences to Mia's family.
2: We've lost a beautiful, young, enthusiastic, and what I've been told, wonderful police officer in New South Wales. To Mia's family, on behalf of the government, we are so sorry for the loss of your gorgeous daughter.
1: Foreign Minister Penny Wong has spoken at the UN addressing an Australian-led declaration for the protection of humanitarian personnel. Minister Wong spoke of the declaration 1 year on since it was announced. Penny Wong says it calls for safer access and better protection for humanitarian workers, 1,000 of whom have been killed in the last 3 years.
3: Targeted whilst delivering life-saving assistance amid conflict and amid instability. Dependent on rules of war to ensure their safety. Rules that we built, that all our countries built to protect our shared humanity. Rules that apply to all, but rules that continue to be broken.
1: It comes as the minister yesterday honoured Australian aid worker Zomi Frankum, who was killed in Gaza in 2024. Iranian airlines have been barred from neighbouring countries, including the United Arab Emirates and Oman, in response to new US sanctions. It's the first noticeable effect of a shift in US policy to target companies in third countries that do business with Iran. The General Civil Aviation Authority of the UAE says that as a result of the new US policy, it was suspending all flights by Iranian airlines until further notice. Iran's Tasnim news agency reported flights had also been shut down to Oman, Georgia and Azerbaijan and to the Iraqi capital Baghdad. Official data confirms motorists are paying sustained high fuel prices. With the detail, Shannon Kirkwood.
4: The Australian Competition and Consumer Commission's latest weekly fuel monitoring report found across the nation's five largest cities, daily average petrol prices rose by close to 13 cents per litre from the previous week to 237.1 cents per litre. It was 5 cents higher in the regional monitored locations. Daily average retail diesel prices rose by 18.9 cents per litre to 286.8 cents in the five largest cities. It was 2 cents higher in the regions. There are concerns diesel prices may exceed $4 a litre if the Trump administration implements its planned 90-day export ban on diesel.
1: First Nations storytellers and amateur astronomers are coming together to guide stargazers this evening in regional New South Wales. Sky Stories is being held at the Charles Sturt University Orange campus, the event featuring Wiradjuri stories of the night sky and guided telescope viewing. CSU's Julia Andrews spoke to National Radio News. Attendees are hoping for clear skies.
5: There's a lot of local amateur astronomers there who can show people the night sky, but also combining that with a Wiradjuri point of view and learning about Wiradjuri knowledge and sky stories from the Wiradjuri culture, which is just beautiful.
1: Turning to sport, in cricket, Victoria will take on New South Wales in the one-day cup this afternoon. Scott Boland will line up for Victoria before heading off to South Africa for a test series. Glenn Maxwell is also set to play for the state for the first time in over a year. Both teams won their first matches of the season earlier this week.
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0: Yeah, doubling there from George Thorogood, and it destroys there. We had Highway 49, also Tail Dragger first up. Another track from Michael Caton and A Bunch of Loud Boogie. It's 20 minutes past two.
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0: Yeah, two in there from Annie Piper. We had Bleeding Heart Tattoo. Track we just heard was called Amazon. First up, Kitty, Daisy and Lewis, I'm Going Back, and then a track called Bitchin' in the Kitchen. It's 26.5 to 3.
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0: Yeah, there's a couple in there from Ash Grunwald going back to 2022. Madhouse and also Shouting Into the Noise. Also, we had North Mississippi All-Stars, Mississippi Boll Weevil, and I Got My Mojo Working, and first up, Jimi Hendrix, Foxy Lady, and Highway Child. It's 3:05.
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2: Over 16,500 New South Wales police are out there. And police vehicles can enforce the road rules anywhere, anytime. So if you drink and drive, speed, don't wear a seatbelt, or hold your phone while driving, you can stop it or cop it.

27 degrees here in Candos. It's coming up to the 3 o'clock news. And also heading into the final hour of the program.

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1: Hello, I'm Lewis Donaldson. A Sydney-based police officer is being remembered as an angel by fellow officers after she was killed in an accident while on duty. A fully marked police vehicle was travelling under lights and sirens when it crashed into a tree in Redfern. 20-year-old Constable Mia Lay died, while the driver, a male constable, was taken to hospital in a stable condition. New South Wales Premier Chris Minns extended his condolences to Mia's family.
2: A young officer who graduated not long ago, in fact, graduated school not long ago, started her shift not knowing that she wasn't going to return to her family. I am devastated for her mother and father. I'm devastated for her partner. I'm devastated for the policing community in New South Wales that will be hurting.
1: A senior police officer has apologised on behalf of Tasmania Police to a grieving mother who was unable to see her son's body until 3 days after the Hillcrest Jumping Castle tragedy. Tasmania Police Assistant Commissioner Adrian Bodnar also apologised to the rest of the families that police officers were not able to do more. The tragedy occurred in 2021 when a jumping castle was taken into the air by the weather phenomenon known as a dust devil, killing 6 children. In Queensland, child safety and youth justice workers are walking off the job today. The 2.5-hour stop work is taking place at more than 20 locations around the state. The workers are visiting local MPs to demand urgent action on the workforce pressures which they say is leaving vulnerable children without the support they need. They say excessive caseloads, vacancies, unpaid additional hours and a lack of appropriate placements have become too much. Some workers will be taking air mattresses to the MPs to symbolise how children are accommodated in child safety service centres where no safe placement can be found. A commemoration has been held in Hobart this week to remember two Aboriginal men hanged 200 years ago. Karen Durante reports for NIRS News.
3: It was a ceremony described as a tribute to the thousands who lost their lives during colonisation. The men, nicknamed Dick and Jack by colonists, were hanged after being convicted over the death of a stockkeeper on Tasmania's east coast in the 1820s. Tasmanian Aboriginal Centre's Nala Mansell says the commemoration honours the memory of countless Aboriginal people killed during the British invasion. Dozens attended the ceremony outside Hobart's Treasury Building, laying flowers beside a coffin draped in the Aboriginal flag.
1: Rain is likely on the way for AFL fans in Melbourne for tomorrow's grand final. It's forecast to reach a top of 16 degrees with rain expected during the game and in the lead-up. With tomorrow's national forecast, the Bureau of Meteorology's Angus Hines.
4: This ribbon of rain developed from Victoria through South Australia and across to the south of Western Australia. So we certainly see some wet conditions, some cool, cloudy, grey conditions in those areas. Most of the rest of the country relatively clear, really warm through New South Wales and southern Queensland, a few showers about the Queensland coast, and southerly winds really knock the temperatures down in Tasmania.
1: To sport, Brisbane Lions head coach says he didn't expect Lachie Neale to be cleared to play in tomorrow's AFL Grand Final. Neale was successful in his bid to overturn a one-match ban at yesterday's appeal board. Lions coach Chris Fagan says the team had prepared for Neale not to be available.
5: It was good news. I mean, I didn't think he would. It was a bit like last year, you know, we didn't know he was going to play last year until the day before the game when he got through a fitness test, so sort of history repeating itself just in a different way. But it was a good thing. Good for Lockie, good for footy, I reckon.
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0: Very groovy stuff there from Jojo Zepp and the Falcons. Sweet Jesus and also Devil's Got My Woman. First up, Hoodoo Gurus, Mars Needs Guitars, and a track called Dig It Up. 21 minutes past three, sitting on 27 degrees.
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0: Yeah, I love Swanee and I love John Swan's voice. If I Were a Carpenter, and also Old Rosie, and first up, The Flowers, Can't Help Myself, and Love in Motion from Ice House. It's 24 minutes to 4 o'clock. I'm wrapping the program up at the top of the hour.
1: They say love is for young lovers. Well, I was loved good ones. Mother Rose, my sister, and she pops her head.
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1: Hello, I'm Lewis Donaldson. A female constable is being remembered today after she was killed following a crash in Sydney early this morning. A fully marked police vehicle was travelling under lights and sirens when it crashed into a tree in Redfern. The passenger, 20-year-old Mia Lay, died while the driver, a male constable, was taken to hospital in a stable condition. Police Commissioner Mal Lennon thanked Mia for her service.
2: As police officers, we understand the risk of what we do. We put our lives in the way for the safety of the community, to prevent crime and to make sure the community is safe. Terribly, on some of those days, some police officers pay the ultimate sacrifice.
1: The Prime Minister has rejected ideas that the timing of the AI breach reveal was intentional, while at the UN this week calling for stronger AI safeguards. The government announced yesterday that an AI agent developed by OpenAI breached four websites, including the Medicare Statistics Reporting Portal in June. Speaking to News 24, the Prime Minister dismissed concerns the reveal of the breach was convenient timing.
3: I can't comment on things that haven't been made public. What I can say, though, is that my government was determined to act as soon as possible, to ascertain the facts were important, rather than go off half-cocked, to ascertain the facts and then to be transparent.
1: Nepal's Prime Minister says his nation is paying for a climate crisis it didn't create. Balendra Shah has spoken at the UN General Assembly overnight. He says his nation's recent deadly floods is a reminder climate change keeps hurting people who didn't cause the crisis but who now need help.
4: Nepal contributes less than 0.1% of global greenhouse gas emission. We did not create this crisis, yet we are paying a colossal price for it.
1: Last month's floods killed more than 1,400 people, while 6,000 remain unaccounted for, including Australians. A temporary vaccination service has been set up for a school community in Adelaide after four students tested positive for measles. South Australia Health issued a measles outbreak alert yesterday after three teenagers contracted the infectious disease. Water safety advocates are urging parents to enrol their children in swimming lessons. The call comes as new data reveals one-year-olds remain most at risk of drowning, while socioeconomic factors influence water safety outcomes. Kids Alive annual National Swim Into Summer campaign begins next week. National Operations Manager Emma Lawrence told National Radio News swimming lessons can have many benefits.
5: We know that children that learn to swim from an early age actually gain so many benefits. Of course, we love it for safety, but there's the social, emotional and physical benefits that also come from learning to swim.
1: Meantime, reopening the Strait of Hormuz in exchange for the US lifting its economic blockade. Reuters is reporting it's part of a phased agreement between US and Iranian negotiators to end the nearly seven-month conflict. Diplomatic discussions are continuing. US President Donald Trump has warned Iran's economy will rot unless a deal is reached. Turning to sport, there are four AFLW matches on today, including a blockbuster top three clash. The first match of the day has concluded with West Coast beating Essendon. The Western Bulldogs are currently taking on Adelaide. Carlton will face Richmond shortly. And tonight, ladder leaders Melbourne will take on the third place North Melbourne.
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0: Hi, I'm Kate from The Property Shop. Having grown up in the Cairns and Rolleston area, this community has always felt like home. So I'm really excited to see The Property Shop opening its doors in Rolleston. We'll be officially opening on Thursday, the 1st of October at 10 a.m. and I'd love to invite our existing clients, local families, businesses, and anyone in the community to pop in and say hello. It'll be a great chance to catch up with some familiar faces, meet some new ones, and celebrate becoming an even bigger part of the local community. We'd love to see you there.
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Snez is one of the finer talents of the contemporary Australian folk scene. 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

0: into a tree in Redfern. The passenger, 20-year-old Mia Lay, died, while the driver, a male constable, was taken to hospital in a stable condition. Police Minister Yasmin Catley extended her condolences to Mia's family.
1: We've lost a beautiful, young, enthusiastic and, what I've been told, wonderful police officer in New South Wales. To Mia's family, on behalf of the government, we are so sorry for the loss of your gorgeous daughter.
0: Men are being called on to step up for tomorrow's AFL Grand Final and to call out bad behaviour to prevent domestic violence. The introduction of alcohol and high emotions sees an increased risk of violence against women around sports games and spikes in call-outs for family and domestic violence. Speaking to the ABC, Independent Senator David Pocock says men need to do more to hold their mates accountable.
2: We do see family domestic violence spike around sporting events and particularly around Grand Finals, and this is a time for men to be stepping up and saying, well, one, that's not okay, but then actually calling out the behaviour we see around us, whether that's in our family, with our mates. We all have a role to play in that.
0: First Nations traditions and Western science will intersect tonight. Charles Sturt University's Orange Campus is hosting Sky Stories. The event will feature Wiradjuri stories of the night sky, while experienced local amateur astronomers will provide guided telescope viewing sessions. Speaking to National Radio News, CSU's Julia Andrews says there will be plenty of help on hand for attendees to better understand the night sky.
3: It's just fascinating what you can learn. The night sky is huge, and there is so much to see.
0: Rain is likely on the way for AFL fans in Melbourne for tomorrow's grand final. It's forecast to reach a top of 16 degrees, with rain expected during the game and in the lead-up. With tomorrow's national forecast, the Bureau of Meteorology's Angus Hines.
4: This ribbon of rain develop from Victoria through South Australia and across to the south of Western Australia. So we certainly see some wet conditions, some cool, cloudy, grey conditions in those areas. Most of the rest of the country relatively clear, really warm through New South Wales and southern Queensland. A few showers about the Queensland coast, and southerly winds really knock the temperatures down in Tasmania.
0: Turning to sport, the Dolphins will take on the Sydney Roosters in Brisbane tonight in the first of the NRL's preliminary finals. The Dolphins welcome back Felice Kaufusi, while the Roosters will be boosted by the return of Sam Walker. The Penrith Panthers and Newcastle Knights will contest the second prelim on Sunday.
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0: 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In the morning from 8 a.m. to 9:30 a.m. and in the afternoon from 2:30 p.m. to 4 p.m. Slow down and watch for children, because they are probably not watching for you. And when buses are stopped along the road, letting children on or off, you must slow down, write down too. 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
4: 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Remember that other drivers on the roads may not be seeing things as clearly as you. A 60-year-old needs 6 times the illumination of a 21-year-old to see things clearly. Keep this in mind when driving after dark and use it as an incentive to make your vehicle as visible as possible. And make sure you check your tail lights, indicators, and the operation and alignment of your car's headlights before driving at night.

0: 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That was 22 by Taylor Swift. 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
3: Hello, I'm Lewis Donaldson. A female constable is being remembered today after she was killed following a crash in Sydney early this morning. A fully marked police

0: vehicle was travelling under lights and sirens when it crashed into a tree in Redfern. The passenger, 20-year-old Mia Lay, died, while the driver, a male constable, was taken to a hospital in a stable condition. Police Commissioner Mal Lanyon thanked Mia for her service.
1: As police officers, we understand the risk of what we do. We put our lives in the way for the safety of the community, to prevent crime and to make sure the community is safe. Terribly, on some of those days, some police officers pay the ultimate sacrifice.
0: Independent Senator David Pocock says the recent AI agent breach raises serious questions about Australia's approach to artificial intelligence regulation. Speaking to the ABC, Senator Pocock says the incident demonstrates the need for the government to introduce an AI Safety Act.
2: This is not a new problem. For many years now, experts have been saying we need action on this. The crossbench has been pushing them. In the last parliament, I got an inquiry up into AI. It was very clear that we needed these sorts of guardrails. The government then said, well, we'll have some guidelines, we'll put them on a website, that's enough for data centres. Clearly it's not.
0: Australia is bidding for a non-permanent seat on the UN Security Council for 2029 and 2030. Two seats are up for grabs and only Finland is in the running. Prime Minister Anthony Albanese says the UN can't be left to the great powers alone and that Australia would use the seat to amplify the powers of smaller states.
3: The world faces tough times, and Australia wants to respond, to partner, and to make a difference. Should our Security Council bid prove successful, our purpose and approach will be consistent with how we have always conducted ourselves at the UN. We will listen with respect, we will partner as equals, and we will protect what matters most.
0: New South Wales renter rights have been strengthened as part of the latest reforms by the state government. Renters will only need to provide their driver's licence and passports if they are about to sign a lease, instead of including them in every rental application. Agents and landlords will also be required to use one standardised rental application form, which will not request details such as photos, social media accounts, details about children or tattoos. The new rules also require landlords and agents to say if photographs of the property have been digitally altered or AI generated to hide faults. Israeli Prime Minister Benjamin Netanyahu has defended his country's actions in the Middle East in an address to the United Nations. He also condemned global media for their coverage of Israel's conflicts, his address delayed by a mass walkout. Mr. Netanyahu says the US and Israel have been working together to save civilization.
4: In this battle against the barbarians, we've had no greater partner than President Trump. He understood that if left unchallenged, the fanatic Ayatollahs who chant death to America, death to Israel, would eventually carry out their mad fantasies.
0: A temporary vaccination service has been set up for a school community in Adelaide after four students tested positive for measles. South Australia Health issued a measles outbreak alert yesterday after three teenagers contracted the infectious disease. Turning to sport, the Socceroos will face Brazil in the first of two friendlies tonight. Australia has only defeated Brazil once, back in 2001. Tonight will be the first time the two teams have played each other in nearly a decade.
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8: It's time to immerse yourself in the world of jazz with Donsky Beat.
9: Hey, jazz cats, here we are. Another Salt Peanuts. I'm Donsky Beat. Thank you so much for your company. How have you been since we last caught up? I hope you've been doing well and keeping yourselves busy and finding some new jazz from across the globe. As always here, I'm stretching the jazz conversation, following it from the roots through the branches and into some places it's landed. Today, I've got some blues, soul, hip-hop, broken beats, electronic textures.
10: Hello, hope you're well. My name's Kiana, I'm an Aboriginal Torres Strait Islander artist, making soul, R&B, heart music, and you're listening to Salt Peanuts.

Ah, leading into a bit of soul and funk there, that was Rashaan Patterson with So Fine. Had a pretty soulful run of the last few tracks, so I'm going to change the pace a little. Terrace Martin, one of those musicians who makes the connection between jazz, hip-hop, funk and contemporary production. Feels like the next natural progression in the show. He is a saxophonist, producer, multi-instrumentalist from Los Angeles and has worked across that whole West Coast musical landscape from Kendrick Lamar to Robert Glasper, Kamasi Washington. This next one is from his 2023 album, Fine Tune. It gives a little more space, a little more movement, a beautiful change of pace. This is Dengen Dreams. You're listening to Salt Peanuts. I'm Donsky B. Thank you for your company.

Taken from his 2020 album, It Is What It Is, that was Thundercat with Steve Lacy, funk legend Steve Arrington and Childish Gambino, the track Black Qualls. Now we're going to go and take yet another turn here on Salt Peanuts. This one comes from the Sushi Club and it's called Suki. It's one of those tracks that we are blessed to be able to play on community radio because it's a long one, kids. So if you want to put your feet up, put your headphones on and turn it up or go make yourself a cup of tea while you're grooving, this one is called The Sushi Club. You've got 8 minutes to enjoy. You're listening to Salt Peanuts.

You're listening to Salt Peanuts. I'm Donski Beat, and I'm very glad that you've stuck around. This next track is Lady Blackbird taking on Nina Simone's Blackbird, and then Emma Jean Thackeray got hold of it. Thackeray takes that beautiful, powerful vocal and gives the whole thing a completely different pulse. Slow, spacious, broken beat, a little hazy around the edges. Here we go. Let's just get straight into that one. Blackbird.

Wasn't that a gorgeous combination? Let's stay with that soulful thread for a minute. Jordan Rakai is one of those Australian musicians who is a fantastic musical export. He's gone a long way from home, born in New Zealand, raised in Brisbane, now based in London. He's built this beautiful space where between neo-soul, jazz, electronic sounds, and he's actually coming home later this year with an Australian tour in December, including the Forum here in Melbourne. This track that I've got lined up is called Trust, and it's from his 2024 album, The Loop. So I hope you enjoy this groove. Trust.

This next one comes out of my hometown of Adelaide. This is Adelaide Outfit Five-Sided Cube, and it sits nicely in that space between jazz, electronic and groove, and it's yet another reminder that there's some seriously interesting stuff happening outside the usual jazz capitals. This track is called Gilgamesh.

five-sided cube out of Adelaide. Definitely look up those cats. Very cool stuff. Now, this is where it's going to get very cool too. more cool. Who can be more cool than me when I mess things up like that? Oh, dear. Now, Metropolitan Jazz Affair came out of Lyon in France in the early 2000s, right in the middle of that European electro jazz and new jazz movement. Think jazz musicianship meeting programmed beats, electronic textures, a bit of dance floor sensibility. So their debut album came out in 2003, and this is a track from that. It is Coravon. It's what I mean when I talk about jazz being a continuum. You know, you can trace a line from the jazz tradition through the electronic and the groove-based experiments of the 90s, the early 2000s, and so much of the future jazz and jazz-adjacent music that we're hearing today in 2026. So let's get back to where some of this was happening at Metropolitan Jazz Affair. You're listening to Salt Peanuts. I'm Donsky Beat, albeit a little tongue-tied tonight.

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1: Hey guys, this next track has a pretty interesting history. Now, you may, if you know the movie The Colour Purple, know the track Miss Seeley's Blues, and that first appeared in The Colour Purple, the 1985 soundtrack, which was produced by Quincy Jones. Now, the song was written by Quincy Jones, Rod Temperton and Lionel Richie, and that bit I didn't know. And it became one of those pieces that's lived well beyond the film. This that I'm about to play for you is a very different take. Bassist and composer Andaya Owens brings it into her own world with the gorgeous Chanel Johns on vocals. It's got a jazz gospel soul feel to it, and then something really beautiful about taking a song so closely associated with The Colour Purple and just letting it breathe in a jazz setting. This version came out in 2023 on her album Feel Good Music. Here it is, Miss Seeley's Blues. You're listening to Salt Peanuts.

That was Of Fire, Les Filles de la Nouvelle Orleans, from the man who was at that stage known as Christian Scott, Atund Adjua. And I say then because, of course, we now know him. He's taken the name Chief Adjua, and it's much more than a name change. He comes from a remarkable New Orleans musical lineage. He's the grandson of Big Chief Donald Harrison Sr. and the nephew of saxophonist Donald Harrison Jr. And that connection to New Orleans Black Indian culture runs very deeply through his music. But Chief Adjua has never been particularly interested in keeping jazz in a box. He calls his approach stretch music, taking the rhythmic, melodic and harmonic language of jazz and stretching it across hip-hop, electronic music, African, New Orleans tradition, very much the ethos of us here at Salt Peanuts. So, yeah, a beautiful track from him. But just like that, we are at the end of another Salt Peanuts. I cannot honestly believe how quickly the time goes when we're together. Thank you so much for your company tonight. I'm always grateful that you choose to spend a little time with me. I hope you'll join me again. Until then, may the jazz be with you. I'm going to take you out with some local favourites, Surprise Chef, the Melbourne Five Piece, making what they call cinematic soul with plenty of jazzy funk, soul and groove in the mix. The track is from their 2025 album Superb. It's called Plum Tuckered. And because I love these details, I have to tell you, the track needed some claps. So rather than just stand around a microphone clapping, the band decided to high-five each other in time. And apparently, that's harder than it sounds. So listen out for that. You've been listening to Salt Peanuts. I'm Donsky Beat. Guys, I will catch you on the flip side.

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1: National Radio News.
2: Hello, I'm Lewis Donaldson. A Sydney-based police officer is being remembered as an angel by fellow officers after she was killed in an accident while on duty. A fully marked police vehicle was travelling under lights and sirens when it crashed into a tree in Redfern. 20-year-old Constable Mia Lay died while the driver, a male constable, was taken to hospital in a stable condition. New South Wales Premier Chris Minns extended his condolences to Mia's family.
3: A young officer who graduated not long ago, in fact, graduated school not long ago, started her shift not knowing that she wasn't going to return to her family. I am devastated for her mother and father. I'm devastated for her partner. I'm devastated for the policing community in New South Wales that will be hurting.
2: The opposition leader

0: Peter says the Prime Minister is more interested in the world stage than cost of living at home. Anthony Albanese is in New York at the United Nations, where he's covered AI, social media and bidded for an Australian position as a non-permanent member on the UN Security Council. Angus Taylor, meanwhile, pointed out the situation at home on fuel prices and household budgets.
1: What we see is a Prime Minister swanning around New York, getting his Global Citizen of the Year award, hanging out with the United Nations instead of looking at and seeing the pain that Australians are feeling at the bowser and struggling to make ends meet.
0: Foreign Minister Penny Wong has spoken at the UN addressing an Australian-led declaration for the protection of humanitarian personnel. Minister Wong spoke of the declaration 1 year on since it was announced. Penny Wong says it calls for safer access and better protection for humanitarian workers, 1,000 of whom have been killed in the last 3 years.
2: Targeted whilst delivering life-saving assistance amid conflict and amid instability. Dependent on rules of war to ensure their safety. Rules that we built, that all our countries built to protect our shared humanity. Rules that apply to all, but rules that continue to be broken.
0: It comes as the minister yesterday honoured Australian aid worker Zomi Frankum, who was killed in Gaza in 2024. Nepal's Prime Minister says his nation is paying for a climate crisis it didn't create. Birendra Shah has spoken at the UN General Assembly overnight. He says his nation's recent deadly floods is a reminder climate change keeps hurting people who didn't cause the crisis but who now need help.
3: Nepal contributes less than 0.1% of global greenhouse gas emission. We did not create this crisis, yet we are paying a colossal price for it.
0: Last month's floods killed more than 1,400 people, while 6,000 remain unaccounted for, including Australians. Three leading American news outlets say their access to the White House has been restored following an overnight court ruling. The Trump administration had banned CNN, MS Now and Politico due to negative press coverage of the president. To sport, Brisbane Lions head coach says he didn't expect Lachie Neale to be cleared to play in tomorrow's AFL Grand Final. Neale was successful in his bid to overturn a one-match ban at yesterday's appeal board. Lions coach Chris Fagan says the team had prepared for Neale not to be available.
4: It was good news. I mean, I didn't think he would. It was a bit like last year, you know, we didn't know he was going to play last year until the day before the game when he got through a fitness test, so sort of history repeating itself just in a different way. But, yeah, it was a good thing. Good for Lockie, good for footy, I reckon.
0: And the Socceroos will face Brazil in the first of two friendlies in the next hour. Tonight will be the first time the two teams have played each other in nearly a decade.
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0: I'm just arriving at Roddy Lee's Vault of Vinyl for the Pophead's Hour of Power. Hope he's in.
1: Jane Arakawa.
0: Pophead's musicologist, Roddy Lee.
1: Come in.
0: And I join Pophead's musicologist, Roddy Lee, at this time in the Vault of Vinyl for the Hour of Power.
1: Yes, here we are again in the Vault of Vinyl, Jane.
0: We've dropped out.
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1: 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Hey, Jane.
0: Yeah?
1: Are we ready for today's episode of Back-to-Back Tracks?
0: We're here and we're ready.
1: It's Back-to-Back Tracks. So the less we say, the more we play.
0: Well, Roddy, let's get the program underway.
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1: 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The written letter, the stamp, the envelope, the red post box down on the corner. Jane, today it's back-to-back snail mail tracks.
0: What the theme in Pophead's Hour of Power today. I like it. Back-to-back snail mail tracks.
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0: 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That's the theme in Popheads today.
1: They do their beat on their feet, or rather than hike, they use a bike. This postman has a little red van, oh, and a black and white cat.

0: Postman Pat and his black and white cat.
1: The original theme of Postman Pat, which dates back to 1981.
0: Oh, yes, back in the golden days of snail mail.
1: Long, long ago, letters were sealed with a wax impression. But in 1962, Brian Hyland sealed his love letter with a kiss.

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0: 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Back-to-back snail mail tracks.
1: John and Paul not only wrote songs, they also wrote letters. And I'm not talking fan mail. Here's an early Beatles snail mail double play. P.S. I love you and all my loving.

0: The Beatles, writing songs and letters in that double play. All My Lovin' and P.S. I Love You.
1: Now, a Dear John letter, as they were known, was a letter written to a man from his lover or partner to end a relationship. Now, Jane,
0: yes?
1: In 1969, R.B. Greaves wrote a Dear Jane letter via his secretary, Maria, to his wife.
0: Oh, take a letter, Maria.
2: Last night.

0: R.B. Graves informing his wife that it's over. Not funny, Roddy. In a take a letter, Maria.
1: It's funny that Maria doesn't matter. And he, no, here's the and here's the opposite. She's coming home in this letter, and this version from 1970 is by Joe Cocker.

0: This is Jane Arakawa.
1: That's you.
0: And Roddy Lee.
1: That's me.
0: And the Pophead's Hour of Power. Today we have gone back to the golden days of correspondence with back-to-back snail mail tracks.
1: Time to get a little funky with the Rascals. This from 1971. It's called Love Letter.

Jane, it takes a desperate, grieving man to write a love letter to himself, spray it with his sweetheart's favourite perfume, and pop the self-addressed envelope in the mailbox. However, that's what the Shellites vocalist Eugene Record wrote and sang in his tender 1973 snail mail song, A Letter to Myself.

I'm sealing up this letter. I just finished signing your name. My friends would all be surprised if they knew I was playing this game. I'll pretend it's a special delivery. And just to give me a hint, I'll use your favorite color, smeared with your favorite scent. I know you think that I'm crazy, but I can't lose what have I left. So I've decided to write this letter and send it to myself. So to make my story short, in the mailbox I will place this letter that I wrote.

0: a word. Perhaps the play of today. The She Lights. A letter to myself.
1: Before emails and texting and fax machines and the telex, there was that old chestnut, the post office telegram. Here's a snail mail telegram double play. Western Union Man.
0: Oh, one of my favourites. Max Merritt and the Meteors.
1: Yes, and then we'll hear Telegram Sam by T-Rex.

0: Telegram Sam, T-Rex, and before that, Western Union Man, Max Merritt and the Meteors.
1: Now, what was called T-Rextacy in 1972 became Rollermania in 1976. Here are the Bay City Rollers and Rock and Roll Love Letter.

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0: REO Speedwagon, in your letter. What a program we've had today. 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
1: And Jane, for our final play today, it's Rod Stewart, and he's writing a letter to his ex. You wear it well.
0: Roddy Lee, Pophead's musicologist. Thanks for the memories.
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1: Impossible odds, fireproof. On Definition Radio, I'm the K-Man. And now here's a Syntax, the terrific, one of the few overseas acts on this week's show with Bars Maxing.

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You're on Definition Radio. 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And we do love to play some hip-hop for the soul. Here's another one. It is Shelly H and Crispo with Free Fort.

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0: I'm a rapper. 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
2: 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It actually sounds kind of fun. 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

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On Definition Radio, let's go to Adelaide now. Victor Clay featuring River Movement with one of Victor's latest songs, Gospel Man.

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Abel with Knock Knock, and we're going to end with the most voted one, Vital One, and Oscar the Disciple with Fellowship. I'm the K-Man, signing out. Peace.

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4: It is the Urban Meltdown. Brett Costello with you, keeping you up front and in front when it comes to everything urban from across the globe. Whether it be independent or established artists, we have got you well and truly covered. A track that hit our inbox over the last couple of weeks and we're really loving is this latest one from Jared Lawson. Something a little bit different, and it's quite a funky offering as well. This is called Midas Touch to open up this week here on the Urban Meltdown.

had an exodus. After flipping through the paper, our kinfolk knew what was next for us. They headed north to lay down their roots. The train was filled with hope, from the freight cars to the caboose. Next stop, Chicago, the big city of dreams and broad shoulders. This was the hot spot, even though the winters were much colder. Many made their way to the south side and adopted it. It was here that they fell in love with this black matriarch.

Brownsville, these country folk figured out how to make a way. Our people made something out of nothing. There's always been magic in our DNA. From our art, our poetry, to the music we would play, the whole world watched as our black renaissance was put on full display. We were raised right, traditions were passed down, we welcomed new life. We had our own doctors and banks, we had our fair share of unfair fights. We weren't all rich, but this felt like a small piece of heaven. We spread love from the lake to state on 31st.

tunes back to back there for you on the Urban Meltdown Radio Show. Brett Costello with you, Layla Hathaway, and the track 47th Street. That one's been riding high on the UK Soul Chart. Before that, something fresh and new from Jared Lawson and his tune Midas Touch. Another one of our favourites over the last week or two comes from Lee Scott. That's L-I and Scott. A track called Pink Velvet that kind of seems to bridge the gap between a bit of an old school sound, and certainly got some nods to the old school in there, but quite a modern production element as well. Really liking this one, Pink Velvet, Lee Scott, here on the Urban Meltdown.

to do big things before too long, I'd say. That up-tempo version of Lovely Day. Anderson .Paak and Corday are the artists on that one. A Good Day, of course. Let's get into some solid R&B soul now. The offering comes from Keith Robinson, and the tune is called Up, here on the Urban Meltdown.

latest sounds there from Victoria Monet. Really liking that one. It's called Juicy. Brett Costello keeping you up front and in front every week here on the Urban Meltdown. Taking the tempo a little bit down with these next couple of tunes for you. Before long, we're going to give you Lena Nicole. She's an artist that we've played a few tracks of over the years. Lena, N-I-K-O-L for the surname. Teens with Ollie Howe on a tune called I Don't Mind. But first, also a little bit of a down-tempo track called Can't Wait. The artist's name, Genia, I assume is the correct pronunciation, G-E-N-I-A, as we smooth things out with these tunes back-to-back for you on the Urban Meltdown.

0: 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Every week at this time, we're keeping you up front and in front, whether it comes to independent or established artists in the world of urban music. 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It's the Urban Meltdown, coming to you nationally through the Community Radio Network.
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track that's literally just dropped recently. Latest one from Honey Baby, featuring Grammy-nominated rapper J.I.D. The track is called A Thousand Times. And if you just joined us before that one, Eli Derby, latest smooth offering from him called Fine As You. Latest release now from Lucky Day, keeping things pretty smoothed out on this edition of the Urban Meltdown. Nowhere Fast from Lucky Day. Brett Costello with you.

Liking that sound. It comes from Markay, MAR-K. The track It's Over here on the Urban Meltdown. A little something for you. Brett Costello keeping you up front and in front when it comes to everything urban. This next artist, Lumani, the tune Mind Your Business.

sounds of Jalen Chords there, and the track is called My Boo. If you're loving the sounds you hear up on the Urban Meltdown radio show, then you're going to want to get around the Urban Meltdown Spotify playlist as well. Just search The Urban Meltdown, give us a like and a follow there. You can check out plenty of the tracks that have featured on the Urban Meltdown radio show over the recent months. You'll certainly hear this next guy there, Nate James, one of the quality releases over recent weeks. The track is called Set the Tone. We'll give you that one first before getting into Nipper and Blast together on a track called Homegrown. You know how we do, keeping you up front and in front on the Earth.

Well, that's all we've got time for on this week's edition of the Urban Meltdown. 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
2: On a wild week where we thought maybe there was going to be Troye Sivan as the headliner, maybe new music from Jackie, maybe Eli, Robert Baxter, Pash, Nathan Wong, they're all coming later in the show. Mm. This week's headliner comes from Two Charm, produced by Nina Jirachi and mixed by Wave Racer.
3: All my favourite words. I'm doing the dog thing where my head's kind of doing the tilt. Honestly, I couldn't have asked for a better

0: rocking out to Charm, your headliner this week. Hey, what's up? You're on The Sound of Now. You're with Triana and Alana. And also, big recommendation, if you haven't seen the video clip for that one, do yourself a favour, little okay. Tim and Sam dolls.
1: What's the easiest way we could describe this except to say that they are robots that people, like human-sized robots that people have ordered for yes. their own enjoyment.
0: Yes.
1: That is the purposes of the music video.
0: Full unboxing experience.
1: Strap yourself in, I'll say that much.
0: Say that much.
1: Right, hello, welcome to the show. This is The Sound of Now with Triana Butler and Alana Rosso. This show is all about the new music you need to hear, and on a very big week for music fans in this country,
0: ooh.
1: We have song after song after song tonight that is just incredible.
0: Oh, I cannot wait. Do
1: I
0: not
1: can't
0: go
1: believe
0: anywhere.
1: Choice of Mine is not coming up until like another half hour.
0: That tells you something about the quality of music this week. We are just absolutely blessed. So cannot wait. Do not go anywhere. But going from one Australian artist to another, we've got brand new music from Maya. Now, we were lucky enough to interview Maya earlier this year.
1: Podcast still available. Search your podcast feed for The Sound of Now. You'll find it.
0: Go find that one. And honestly, Maya on the gram has been teasing a bit of a new era, new look for a couple of weeks, so I have been dying to see what this is. I am not disappointed. Brand new song, Writing's on the Wall. It's kind of about that moment you realize that you've reached the point of no return in a relationship.
1: Mm.
0: That kind of point of no return, but it is so good. It's a little bit heavier than some of her previous stuff, which that's eating into my interest, so I'm here for this. Writing's on the Wall, Maya, you're on The Sounder now.
2: So

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2: Huge.
1: Incredible. Your support is literally changing the face of media broadcasting this country. Huge shout out to Ronald from St Kilda, who signed up as a Joy member and said that your favourite show is The Sound of Now.
2: Yay, Ronald. And also,
1: found out about it.
2: Big shout out to everyone who's followed us on IG. Don't forget to go follow us at thesoundof.now. We want to shout out Leis. We want to shout out Sarah from Sydney.
1: Woo!
2: Hello, Sarah from Sydney. And big shout out to Ange and John.
1: That's John Oliver, the founder of Joy, by the way.
2: Oh, that's the John Oliver. Well, you know, John you say Oliver. The John Oliver, and I go, the one with the talk show or the one that started Joy?
1: Member number one.
2: Member number
1: founded
2: one.
1: The very station.
2: John Oliver, a big thank you for everything.
0: What's happening in music right now? This is the news.
1: All right. It is a big week. It's a big week for the gays.
2: It's a big week for the gays.
1: And a big week for the people who are fans of football. The AFL Grand Final is on this week. The NRL Grand Final the following week. NRL Grand Final. We know that the performance
2: yes.
1: is going to be that incredible cover of Not Many.
2: Yes, Not Many.
1: How many dudes you know roll like this? But it's done by 3% and Fred Leone. Incredible.
2: You're already like counting down the days to that.
1: I'm so on board for that. Down beneath the Barassi line, south of the Barassi line, the AFL Grand Final is this Saturday. Why are you laughing at Barassi line?
2: No, I don't often hear people refer to the Barassi. I'm aware of the Barassi line.
1: Okay,
2: I know,
1: so
2: to be honest, pull up the Google search machine and said,
1: search
2: hey.
1: For Barassi line. It's a kind of a line where underneath that people only care about AFL and north of it people only care about NRL.
2: As someone who's lived on both sides of the Barassi line, I can absolutely confirm. So but this weekend we've got the finals. We've got the AFL Grand Final, which is
1: yes.
2: so exciting.
1: I have a feeling it might be Wharfie tire. I'm just saying,
2: maybe Wharfie tire.
1: Anyway, the big news for the gays, for the queers, for the girls, the gays and the theys, is that the pre-match entertainment is being led by one Miss Kylie Minogue.
2: Can't wait. It's about time. This has been a rumour we've had running for every year, I'd say, for at least the past 5 or 6 years. And I think this year they've got it right. I really
1: finally
2: do.
1: Happened. Now, I guess the really tricky thing to deal with, right, is across a career that has been as storied as Kylie Minogue's, she's only got, what is it, like 12 minutes or 20 minutes or something?
2: Something
1: I don't know how long
2: like
1: it is.
2: Like that. It's not very long.
1: What do you do? What songs do you pick to put in there?
2: Well, you've got to kind of appeal to the meat pie lovers and the days and the them. So it's kind of hard. Like if I make a Venn diagram in my head, that middle bit is really hard to cater for. But you know what my recommendation would be?
1: I was going to say, surely Can't Get You Out of My Head's got to be in there.
2: Can't Get You Out of My Head would be great.
1: Surely Padum Padum has to be in there.
2: That'd be what about Your Disco Needs You? Imagine that in front of a field of footy fans.
1: That
2: but
1: feels like a deep cut.
2: It may be a deep cut, but the one I think,
1: lovers.
2: The meat pie lovers, I think the one that actually will push through is On a Night Like This.
1: Oh,
2: that's my shout.
1: Good shout. Just imagine this comes up at the MCG, the crowd starts screaming, and Kylie opens the mic.
2: Do you want me to emulate the sound of a siren?
1: Yeah.
2: I don't know if I like that.

0: you reckon Andrew Dillon can get her to re-record it to be on a day like this so that it's a day grand final? If you do this, right, if she performs this well, yeah, she could find herself coming back every year, Mike Brady style, to bust out on a day grand final like this.
1: Imagine if Kylie went and wrote a song specifically for this event and we didn't know about it.
0: I mean, you're not wrong.
1: That would just blow your mind.
0: She has apparently prepared the single largest production that's ever been seen at the MCG for this.
1: Right?
0: That's what they're saying.
1: Wow.
0: And when you keep in mind...
1: We had Joe Jonas there the other week. Actually, the Jonas Brothers, not just
0: the Jonas Brothers were there. Obviously, the hot one and the others.
1: Sorry.
0: Also, don't forget the Taylor Swift Eras Tour has played the MCG.
1: So okay, so we're not specifically talking about just halftime entertainment or pre.
0: They reckon it's a bigger production than that. The Kylie Minogue show at the start.
1: Gracious.
0: Okay.
1: That's huge.
0: Stand by for this Saturday. You're on The Sounder now. We have brand new music now from Out and Proud Australian artist Jackie, who has had a bit of a swerve. It's a bit of a change of pace. But for people who've been there for Jackie from the start, from the debut single, What's So Good About Brandon, you know that this has always been a space that's been real comfy, real in the pocket for him. But this new track, really cinematic.
1: So cinematic. And Triana, we bumped into Jackie at one point, not long ago, at the Burgie. And I remember he mentioned, gave us a bit of a teaser and said, a lot of my new music will have a bit of a train theme. And my ears pricked up because I was like, I'm a train girly. I'm a train girly. Are we talking the X-Trap? Are we talking like the Comeng? And we just nerded out. So, I mean, look, this song called Parallel Lines, I'm just thinking about the up and the down lines.
0: I thought you were talking about the train tracks being parallel to each other.
1: That's the one. No, but think of the up and the down. So I've nerded out too much. That's all right. Jackie, call me. We can talk.
0: I'm getting mixed signals. I'm very confused. It's also a train joke. I can bust those out as well. All right. Here's Jackie. Parallel Lines. You're on The Sounder now.

0: I got a shout out, a really classy thing that I saw from Jackie, and some artists do it, some artists don't, but huge vouch for anyone who does. When the post goes out on Instagram, my song is out now, my video is out now, Jackie has a little like note about the video and then lists the full video credits, the director, the creative direction, first AC, the gaffer, the cast, special thanks to these people. Here's who wrote the song: Jackie, Silk Solly, and Jake Leaney, brackets Monster Mansion. Shout out Monster Mansion, who also has an incredible video game on Steam that you can play about Monster Mansion. Yeah, called Video World. Check it out. Produced by Stuart Brander, SB90, mastered guitars, backing vocal. Incredible. So really classy move from Jackie, and the song is bloody brilliant. So congratulations.
1: Yay, Jackie.
0: You're on the Sounder now. It's Triana Butler and Alana Rosso with you. Make sure you got us on Instagram at thesoundof.now, and a very big happy Bi Awareness Week to all of the bisexuals out there.
1: Hello, bisexuals. Come to the front. Come to the front.
0: It is, of course, an incredible week to celebrate the incredible bisexual people who are right at the forefront of culture, but also recognizing that there are a lot of really specific ways that bisexual people are discriminated against, from really common things like, why don't you just choose a side, to if they do choose a side, oh, so you're not really bi. Mm-hmm. And so I just want to call that out and just be like, hey, if you're bi, you're welcome here. You're one of us. And I wanted to celebrate by playing this track from an out and proud bi artist named Lydia Von Hoff. I've been seeing this pop up on my socials feed over the last couple weeks. She did say, it is bi month and therefore you are not allowed to ignore me or this song, which is a pretty good shout. This is it's a little country. It's a little bit, it's very sexy, I'll say.
1: It really is.
0: It's from Lydia Von Hoff. It is called On My Way There, the video clip.
1: So good. It's just, it's great. It's a good watch.
0: There's a... It's all about going down to see the devil, and she is pretty.
1: Lydia describes herself as well as a singer and suit enthusiast, so she's piqued my interest. I feel like I've been seen.
0: From Lydia Von Hoff, this is On My Way There. It's the Sounder now. Happy bye week.
1: Happy bye week.

0: I don't think we've had a chance to stop and say congratulations to Raria.
1: Yeah, we had Raria. A chance. I don't think we have because we went through the Italy phase and then straight yes. after.
0: Well, the Italy phase was she released a song called Italy and then took a trip to Italy. Mm. And it's like, well, this seems like a very good way to market the song, mm. getting all of this lifestyle content from Italy. And then the lifestyle content dried up when the ring showed up.
1: Correct.
0: Congratulations on your engagement.
1: Congrats, Raria. That's so exciting. We're so excited for you. Also, if you're looking for a pair of real cute flower girls. I know too.
0: Who?
1: You and me.
0: Oh, right. Surely you don't mean me.
1: Yeah, two of us. It would be fun. I can yeet some petals.
0: Are we just inviting ourselves to Raria's wedding?
1: Yes.
0: Do you know the food would be amazing?
1: Oh, the food'd be great. The whole thing would be
0: because it would be a huge Italian wedding. I've never been to a big Italian wedding. Maybe you have, Alana, with your Italian heritage.
1: Yeah, brace yourself, Triana. It's going to be a great day. I'm already assuming we're going to be there. It's so funny. Raria, congrats. We're so excited for you. So we've the brand new from Raria, Wrong Turn, but moving now to something a little bit more Tuvalu, because it is Tuvalu.
0: we had this debate. Apparently it is pronounced Tuvalu, but for years people would just see it and go, oh, it's Tovlo.
1: Yeah, Tovlo. That's a very Australian way to say it. It's like party in the bush, Tovlo. That's exactly what that's giving. But this is a brand new one. This one's called Source of Life. And I know there's a brand new album out, isn't there, Triana?
0: Yeah, Estrus is the name of it. And if you're a fan of Tuvalu, I mean, this is her at her most, like, dancey, but also most authentic version of herself that I think we've seen. I'm such a fan of this. From Tuvalu, this is Source of Life. And yes, this kind of sound is exactly my kind of jam. You're on The Sounder now. Stay with us.

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0: feel so stitched up by Eli. Eli with the comeback. I'll be honest though, that is such a gorgeous song and so different to what I expected a new song from Eli to sound like.
1: Yeah,
0: Triana.
1: The stage girl is making a comeback and making a pivot. You absolutely love to see it. You're on The Sound of Now. Hello, it is Triana Butler and Alana Rosso with you. The podcast's going to be a good one this week. Make sure you got The Sound of Now in your podcast feed. Now, we have two absolute bangers back to back here, and a lot of people were like, oh, obviously, okay, so we have like a group chat.
0: Yes,
1: we have, and you can ask to be in that if you want. Just
0: ask,
1: like,
0: nice.
1: Reach out to us on
0: be
1: Instagram
0: nice.
1: At thesoundof.now. We've got a group chat, but also you know, people will just message the show and be like, oh, this is gonna be the headliner this week, right?
0: Yeah.
1: The number of people who were like, oh, these next two songs we're about to play are gonna be a headliner this week, and we were like, yeah, maybe it's in the list. I want to put them next to each other because it feels like, are you noticing that spring has sprung?
0: Oh,
1: are you noticing
0: yes.
1: that just people are feeling happier and more up
0: yes.
1: and about and a little more ready to, dare I say, party?
0: Oof, goodness, what claims, Triana? But you're not wrong. I do feel like that is the energy right now, and these two songs are exactly it. This is going to soundtrack your party season, your spring. We're going to start this one with Troy Sivan's new one, Party.
2: Party in the park, party in the bush, party under the bridge, party at the restaurant, party at the club, party in the day, party in my house, party on the way to the party at the

house. Party on the way to the party at the park. Party in the bush, party under the bridge. Party at the restaurant, party at the club. 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Party on the park. Party in the bush, party under the bridge. Party at the restaurant, party at the club. Party in the day, party at my house. Party on the way to the

0: Troye Sivan with Party, and there is something that is really quite almost offensive about the way he says party in the bush. Do you know what I mean? There are people, you know when Nina Jirachi had that song about how much she loves her computer, and then yes. when she went overseas and performed it, all the Americans were saying, my computer.
1: Yeah, my computer.
0: Now.
2: Party in the bush.
1: Oh, sorry, I should have seen that coming.
0: It's going to happen. All right.
1: It doesn't matter how many times you sample Madonna, Troye Sivan, it is illegal to be telling me.
0: I hadn't even thought to mention the Madonna sample. Jesus Christ.
1: You're so hung up on the party in the bush. Party in the pack.
0: I drove past Troy's house the other day and I was like, I wonder if he's had parties here that match this party.
1: Oh, probably. Party in the park and bush. Combo. Well, combo party in the park and
0: going
1: bush.
0: Going between where the park is knit to the... I'm not going to dox Troye Sivan,
1: no,
0: but maybe he's had parties in that park.
1: Maybe. Maybe that was the inspirational bush.
0: You're on the sound of now. Triana Butler, Alana Rosso with you. Robert Hi. Baxter has a brand new song out this week. And off of that as well, we saw this live earlier in the year and it was like a debut for the first time it came out. It was like,
1: yes.
0: I want to see how people react
1: yes.
0: to it sort of thing.
1: Yeah, yeah, yeah.
0: And when they were talking about it, they were like, there is an artist who has been trying to work with all the producers I work with, trying to work with my team, trying to get on my level, trying to copy my style, and then talking smack about me behind my back.
1: Unbelievable.
0: And that is the whole premise of this song, is that no matter how hard you try, you will never be Robert Baxter RB. You will never be RB.
3: I put in the-

0: song is called Talk. It's the sound of Now. Triana Butler and Alana Rosso with you. Now to a band who we had some really exciting chat around them coming out off the back of Big Sound. So Big Sound is a big music industry conference that happens each year in Brisbane. A couple of weeks ago, we had Gracie from Jonah the Giants on the show, and we asked her, hey, what do you recommend? Like, what was good? And she was like, everyone's talking about Pash. So this group from Adelaide, they have, they're just fun. They have a really fun energy on stage, fun off stage. They have big things ahead as well. They've got a headline tour, which they've called This Is the Biggest Tour We Have Ever Done. It's got an interrobang at the end of it, which is how you know it's good fun. And then it's right across the country. Then they're doing a bunch of spilt milk shows, which they are thrilled about. So this is, they say, just four best mates from Adelaide out living their dreams.
1: I mean,
0: which is exactly what you want to hear. And I think it's what music's about.
1: Exactly.
0: Getting together with your mates and feeling something.
1: 100%. Oh, I cannot wait to get one. Hey, listen, I'm all about this. I love getting together with mates in Adelaide, specifically my mates in Adelaide.
0: Here's Pash with Suffer. Sounding out.

0: big things ahead for Pash. That is Suffer. It is The Sound of Now. Triana Butler and Alana Rosso with you. And that is the end of the show for this week. Thank you for being here. It's been real. We got the full playlist up on our website, joy.org.au/thesoundofnow. And the bonus list this week is the toughest. There are so many incredible songs in there. We got through an entire week show where there's a brand new Miley album. We didn't have time to play Miley. That's how much is going on this week.
1: So crazy.
0: Larissa Lambert's in there. Bieber Doobie is in there. Fred Again. Fred Again is back with new music that's on the GTA 6 soundtrack.
1: There's also brand new Danny Minogue and Rogue Traders that we're not talking about. So believe me, it's a stacked playlist. Go check it out. The Sound of the
0: joy.org.au/thesoundofnow.
1: Don't forget to follow us on IG as well. We're at thesoundof.now. And a big thank you to all of our favourite people in the world.
0: Yes. Production coordinator Liz Bush, tech and ops manager Michael Strauss, Joy's music director Michael Pohl, our audio design is by Chris Kubacki, our voiceover artist is Jean. And a special thanks to the hot and fun people at the CBAA, especially Zach Blank, who reached out this week and said, hey, thank you for recognizing the hard work we do. So, yeah, we got you, Zach.
1: Thanks so much, Zach.
0: We're on each other's team.
1: We are, 100%.
0: This is also probably a place where I should shout out that there's a podcast. If you search for The Sound of Now in your podcast feed, it's a good one this week.
1: It's a real good one.
0: The After Show. Stand by.
1: We had brand new music drop into the inbox this week from one of our very favourite people, Nathan Wong. Nathan Wong is a Melbourne artist, has been producing music for a little while now. In fact, Triana and I were really lucky we got to go see what he called, Wongcella at the Gracement, the Grace Darling Basement.
0: Yes.
1: And that was just the most incredible heaving show with the best energy, full of people that were fully supportive of being there, knew every single word you'd love to see it. We've been waiting, I'd say, about 6 to 12 months now for brand new music since then. I think maybe six months. Yeah. It's felt like 12 months for me. So when we did see this new song come up, I was so excited. And give it a listen. It sounds a lot like that scene from a college movie, kind of when that main character's trying to figure it out. You know what I mean?
0: Mm-hmm.
1: I love it. This is Over It. Nathan Wong. We'll catch you next week.

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1: Welcome to the first Australian Music Hour, a radio program that celebrates the great music being made by First Nations artists in this country. The show goes to air on Meander Valley FM in Deloraine and Main FM in Castlemaine. It's also available through the Community Radio Network. I acknowledge the traditional custodians of the lands on which this program is heard. I pay my respects to elders past, present and emerging, and I extend that respect to other Aboriginal and Torres Strait Islander peoples who may be listening. Always was, always will be Aboriginal land.

G'day, Steve Norwood here. We kicked off the music on this week's program with a song from Kutcher Edwards, Side by Side. A wonderful singer, Kutcher Edwards. The track comes from his second album, Hope, released in 2007. Kutcher was a member of the Stolen Generations, and he's been combining songwriting and activism since the early 1990s. Admitted into the Music Victoria Hall of Fame in 2023. We've got some fairly quiet, folky sounds to start the program off this week. Right now, we're going to have a track from Paul Kelly. He probably doesn't need any introduction at all, but Paul Kelly has been a huge help to Aboriginal artists in this country. He produced Archie Roach's debut album, Charcoal Lane. He also produced Kutcher Edwards' debut album, Cooinda. This is a song from Paul Kelly and the Messengers. It comes from the Hidden Things album, which is a collection of songs recorded between 1986 and 1991 that, apart from two tracks, weren't previously released on albums. This is Paul Kelly and Special Treatment.

0: know me, but I guess they don't know where I've been.
1: That was the Stephen Hart Band with a song called Stand Our Ground, which was released as a single in 2019. Stephen Hart's a Chernberg Murray elder. He's also known as Uncle Mook. And the band is made up of Stephen Hart, principal songwriter and guitarist, Maynard Heap on vocals, guitar and harmonica, and Matthew Heap on bass. We're going to have a song now from, a duo that was a one-off duo that was based in Brisbane. Georgia Corowa and Wavani Yasso put out some music as the duo Black Salt. Wavani Yasso, I've got to just mention this as an aside. She's a writer of several children's songs, and one of them was called Have You Ever Heard a Wombat Sing? What a great song title. This is Black Salt and Turning World.

That was singer-songwriter Brett Lee, who performs under the name Piatu, which Piatu means Brett in the Nyampa language. He writes some fairly gentle, honest and melodic songs. That one was called Choose. You're listening to the First Australian Music Hour with Steve Norwood. And I hope you're enjoying the show so far. We're going to have a song now from Dan Sultan. I love Dan Sultan's work. He really is a great performer. This is a cover version of a Warumpi Band song. The original had a real country twang about it. Dan Sultan has transformed it into quite a soulful number. This is Dan Sultan with Fitzroy Crossing.

the last couple of songs. We heard Dan Sultan with a Warumpi Band song that was written by Sammy Butcher and Neil Murray. Then we had a track that was, again, written by Sammy Butcher and Neil Murray called Libraries. It comes from an album, Jungu, which is a Pitjantjatjara word meaning all in one, joined together. And the album was put out in 2019. Neil Murray, of course, one of Australia's foremost singer-songwriters, and Sammy Butcher, a brilliant guitarist with the Warumpi Band. His health had been severely compromised by 2019 and following a stroke, and his guitar playing was quite affected, but his songwriting ability remained unsurpassed. Libraries from Jungu was the name of the track. And then we heard a song from a Western Australian band from One Arm Point up in the Dampier Peninsula, the Struggling Kings with Banaga. Going to have a track now from Big Sexy. He's a guy, Michael Collard, who hails from the Riverland in South Australia. He's now based in Adelaide. Sings a combination of, soul, hip-hop, pop music. This is Big Sexy with Working Hard.

That was soul singer Bumpy with a track called Feel Good. Bumpy, also known as Amy Dowd. She won the Best New Talent at the 2023 National Indigenous Music Awards. And the song we heard, Feel Good, comes from her 2025 album Kanana. You're listening to the First Australian Music Hour with Steve Norwood. And we've got a little bit more music to go on the show. We're going to have a song now from a wonderful duo, Charlie Needs Braces, Charlie and Miri Woods. They do a fantastic live show and they're currently touring Canada. This is Charlie Needs Braces, Kurrajong Lands.

he's pretty cool. The song we're listening to is called Wamut. I'm going to leave you with a track from Melbourne-based musician Kenesha. She announced herself performing alongside Adam Briggs at the 2022 Bad Apples House Party. This is Kenesha with ADHD. I'll be back next week with another First Australian Music Hour. Hope you tune in.

0: BBC News with Moira Alderson. President Zelensky says that during their meeting in New York, President Trump reassured him he will grant Ukraine a license to build Patriot air defence systems. These are critical for saving people's lives in Russian ballistic missile attacks. Here's our Global Affairs reporter, Sasha Schlichter.
1: This was a classic case of Donald Trump blowing hot and cold. In July, out of the blue, he announced he'd be allowing Ukraine to start its own production of Patriots, only to reverse his stance 3 weeks later, saying America should be very careful about letting somebody build them. But now, Mr. Zelensky says, the final decision has been made, though there's been no confirmation from the White House. Even if the project does go ahead, it'll take at least 2 years to set up production. Patriots are too costly to be used against swarms of drones, but are the ideal weapon to protect the skies above Ukrainian cities from deadly ballistic missiles.
0: The Moscow-installed official in charge of the Russian-occupied part of Zaporizhia says a Ukrainian strike on a car has killed 3 volunteers bringing humanitarian aid. He called it a cynical terrorist attack on a civilian vehicle. Meanwhile, Ukraine has kept up its targeting of Russia's industrial infrastructure, striking a defence enterprise in Ulyanovsk on the Volga. 2 oil refineries were also hit overnight, one in the Urals, the other in the south near Rostov. As more clashes break out around Tigray in northern Ethiopia, internet services have been disrupted. Our correspondent, Caleb Moges, who's in Nairobi, says the impact will be significant because there's a lack of cash in Tigray and people depend on online transactions.
2: There are civil servants who have not received their salaries for the past few months. They don't have any cash, so people heavily rely on internet banking, mobile banking, and other digital transactions. So they don't have anything right now to buy, to go to the market and buy food, stock up on different necessities. So there is a panic in Mekelle, the regional capital, in Tigray in general.
0: The latest overnight fighting was in Abala. Pope Leo has warned against the creation of a paradise ruled by machines that could threaten the human condition in the opening speech of his visit to France. Addressing President Emmanuel Macron and guests at the Élysée Palace in Paris, the pontiff said there was an urgent need for ethical judgment on artificial intelligence to avoid losing our humanity.
3: As we look into a world where human think, the human thought is being replaced by machines, it is so important that the conditions of human dignity must be respected and be at the forefront. It is our questions of ethics to know what moral

0: morally is good or not.
1: You're listening to World News from the BBC. The Director General of the BBC has indicated that AI could be used to create and present programmes in future, with what he described as guardrails in place. Matt Britton said the organisation wants to experiment with the technology to understand what it can and can't do, but added that he doesn't think anything the BBC does should be replaced by AI. Nigeria's anti-drugs agency says it's dismantled a clandestine methamphetamine laboratory allegedly linked to a Nigerian-Mexican drugs network. Two Nigerian men were charged over the operation in Enugu State. The agency has carried out a series of raids on suspected methamphetamine laboratories in several parts of Nigeria in recent months. The Philippine President Ferdinand Marcos Jr. says he's pardoned a former maid who narrowly escaped being executed by firing squad in Indonesia. Mary Jane Veloso had been sentenced to death in 2010 in Indonesia after being found carrying heroin through an airport. Here's Jonathan Head.
2: Given the enormous amount of sympathy for her in the Philippines, it was kind of inevitable that after a decent interval that the president would pardon her. It is also a popular thing to do for a president who lacks popularity at the moment. I mean, inside the Philippines, she was seen very much as a victim of human trafficking. The people who actually arranged her journey to Indonesia have been themselves sentenced to life imprisonment in the Philippines for people trafficking.
1: France's top literary prize has removed a breakout author's debut novel from its long list over claims he used artificial intelligence to help write it. The Académie Goncourt said that Félizon Orléon, his book, was admitted to preserve the integrity of the award. The Haitian-Canadian author's press tour has also been cancelled by the book's publisher. Allegations began after an unknown X account claimed the novel was almost totally written by AI. The author has denied the accusations. BBC News.
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oft woher. 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

This light that meant not much before it all went dark. Forgive the sin.

From Florida via New York City, Allegra Krieger. From her 2024 album Art of the Unseen Infinity Machine and Never Arriving. She's playing the Vanguard in Newtown in Sydney on November 23rd. Tickets are on sale now. Welcome to Contact for another week here on the Community Radio Network. Andrew with you here for another hour of our sort of thing, new, old, anniversarial and otherwise. Hope you can stick around for the whole thing. 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

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Thanks indeed for your company over the last hour. 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Thanks for listening. I'll see you next time.

2026. This is Aussie Music Weekly, your weekly fix of new, local and independent Australian music. Coming up on this week's show, got the brand new single on the way for Melbourne-based artist Kat Greta. Got the first piece of new music in around about 4 years from the Sydney rockers Gang of Youths. And also something from the rock band, although going a little bit acoustic on their latest single. I am speaking of Coffin. Also on this week's show, we continue our series of In Focus interviews as recorded at the recent Big Sound Festival in Brisbane. This time around, we're chatting with Ruby May, and later this hour, Rufus on Fire is going to swing by to present the artist profile segment for the month of September. All that and stacks more, so do hope you can stay with us. Well, to kick things off, it is the moniker of Dina Lynch, a Taiwanese-Australian artist who records under the name Jaguar Jones. Been a little while since we've heard from her, and this song actually reflects on her physical limitations, which no longer allow her to ride motorbikes. Track's all about reclaiming your autonomy and breaking free from constraints. So to get us underway is Jaguar Jones with Kawasaki Ninja.

the sounds there of Adelaide indie rock band The Tullamarines and their first piece of new music since their 2025 EP. That one's called Flight Path and it's all about writer's block. Thanks so much for your company. You are tuned to Aussie Music Weekly, coming to you around Australia on the Community Radio Network and heard through your local community radio station. It's Noddy here. Up shortly, got the new one on the way for Melbourne-based artist Kat Greta. New one from that rock outfit, Cough

Man later this hour. It's the first piece of new music in around about 4 years from Sydney rockers Gang of Youths. Also coming up this hour, as always, it's our In Focus interview segment. This time around, we are continuing our series of interviews as recorded at the recent Big Sound Festival in Brisbane. This time around, I am chatting with Ruby May. And later this hour, Rufus on Fire is going to swing by to present the artist profile segment for the month of September. Well, on to Sydney band Civic Video now, and a track from their EP, Making Room for Others. And they've just recently announced an EP tour. Here are the all-important dates where you can see Civic Video. It gets underway at the King Street Warehouse in Newcastle on October the 2nd. October the 3rd, they're part of the Old Bar Beach Festival on the mid-north coast of New South Wales. October 23, they swing into Wollongong to play La La La's. October 24, they're at the Metro Social in Sydney. And wrapping it all up at the Bergie Band Room in the Melbourne suburb of Brunswick on November the 13th. See what you think of this one. It's Civic Video with Terrified.

0: Yeah, the sounds there of Melbourne-based artist Kat Greta, who released her debut EP just last year. That's her new single called I Know What This Is, a song all about the universal sting of rejection. You are listening to Aussie Music Weekly, coming to you around Australia on the Community Radio Network. And around about this time each week, we do our In Focus interview.
1: We're here at the Big Sound Festival in Brisbane for 2026 and chatting with the singer-songwriter and proud Wiradjuri woman, Ruby May, who's making her debut appearance here at the festival. Hey, Ruby, how are you?
2: Very good. Thank you very much for having me. We're nearly at the end of Big Sound, which is crazy. But yeah, it's been very fun and I'm very happy to be here.
1: Yeah, well, welcome indeed. Now, this is our time to reconnect because we did chat on the Zoom call probably about 12 months ago around the time of the release of what was your debut album, Baby, an album that was received really, really well. So thinking about that in terms of milestones in your music career, what sort of impact, you know, in hindsight has that had on your music career to date?
2: It's definitely had a major impact. It was 9 years of culmination and artistic growth. At the time, I didn't have a lot of expectations and just kind of was putting these songs out that I'd had in my pocket for a while, and it wasn't a big overnight success or anything. It took a bit of time and it was a slow burn. I still feel like I'm reaping the rewards for it now, a year and a half on, I think. It just kind of led to some big gigs, which snowballs into other gigs and new audience, and yeah, I think it's like definitely a major milestone in my career.
1: In the scheme of things, 9 years is a fairly lengthy period of time from, I guess, launching a career, going through the usual process of releasing singles and EPs. Yeah. In hindsight, looking back on that, you know, any sort of thoughts around, oh, maybe, you know, it should have been something that came a little bit earlier, or there are obviously some other added benefits in, you know, building up a reasonable, you know, a discography of tracks that made their way onto the long player.
2: Yeah, I have no regrets about recording it at the time that I did record it, because, you know, it's all about life experience and industry experience, and if I recorded it when I was 18, I probably wouldn't have had much to say, and I needed to get out there and experience life, grow and develop myself and my sound, and all those EPs and singles along the way taught me a lot too, and it's nice to look back and see the progression and the change in not only in the sound but in the lyrics and the stories. So yeah, they're all very valuable experiences, and I think it happened when it was supposed to happen.
1: So it's interesting that you mentioned the word experiences, and you've called out, I guess, the two angles of that, the music industry experience and the life experience, because it's the life experiences which you largely draw upon in your songwriting. And it's very personable, it's very relatable, which I think obviously makes, you know, a lot of the stuff that you're doing, you know, so palatable to your audiences and so forth. And also told with a little bit of a, you know, very quintessential, colloquial Australian tongue-in-cheek, not taking yourself too seriously. So where did you land on that particular form of songwriting and storytelling?
2: It's a good question. I feel like it was almost kind of natural. Growing up, I listened to a lot of Cold Chisel and Missy Higgins and Casey Chambers, Powderfinger, Thirsty Merc, like a lot of really good Aussie acts, and Paul Kelly. So there's a lot of songwriters and storytellers in there. I don't even remember a time when my music was anything else. Like when I started writing songs when I was 16 or something, it was always, I don't know, maybe it wasn't so much metaphorical or whimsical or anything. It was always just, this is it, and I'm just going to say it straight, and it's never really changed. So I think it just comes from the music that I've listened to and the way that I express myself and tell a story, maybe just saying it like it is. And sometimes I think maybe I should try and use some metaphors or make it a bit more creative, I guess. But at the end of the day, it's what comes out, and it's been good so far.

0: family's been a big part of that particular journey as well. You've had a brother have a bit of a cameo appearance in one of the music videos.
1: Yes,
0: you've certainly referenced your brothers in some of your songs there as well. So a bit of a double-edged question here. Yeah, number one, how supportive of your music career are they? And similarly, how do they feel about their inclusion in these parts of your career where they are clearly, you know, it's pretty obvious who you're singing about?
1: Yeah, well, I've got three brothers, so I've got a lot of inspiration to draw on. They're very supportive. My older brother's actually in my band. He plays the bass. He actually just had, him and his partner just had a baby, which I recently wrote a song about. It's called Auntie. And my two other brothers have been in music videos and single photo shoots. And yeah, they've just, they love it. They love coming to the gigs. They love being involved. I think they'd actually probably want to be more involved, but I have to say, guys, like, at the end of the day, I have to show some face with my brand. So they all love music, so they're more than happy to be involved, and they're always at all the gigs, so yeah, can't really ask for anything more.

0: Well, you touched on a moment ago what was going to be my next question, which is about that new single, Auntie. I was going to ask what the reference point was. So I'm assuming this is your first time taking on that responsibility as an adult. So how does that feel?
1: It is amazing. I wrote that song last November with Mushroom. I went to the First Nations Pathway Program in Sydney, and I got paired up with Kieran Babington from Baker's Eddy, and I just found out that I was going to be an auntie like 2 days before, and so I had all this inspiration to write this song, and it just kind of flowed very naturally. There was a lot of love, and that was last November, and now the baby's born. He's 2 months old. He's actually here at Big Sound. That song is just for him, and all the love that I knew I would have for him, and all the ways that I would teach him what I know and protect him, and he's my first nephew, so, and I mean, I don't have any nephews or nieces except him, so that song was for him, and it's crazy now he's actually born, and like his mum and dad play it for him, and it's very cute.
0: It's got a slightly different sound, I suppose, a more mature sound, I dare say, compared to some of your earlier material. Was that a conscious direction to sort of move away from the baby phase, as it were?
1: I wouldn't say it was a conscious decision, but I think by working in collaboration with Kieran, it automatically kind of changes things it opened me up to trying different things, and which is a really interesting process. I think if it was just by myself, it probably would have sounded quite similar, but it was nice to have some different sounds and different kind of tones, and I didn't think about it being part of a bigger album or project, so it was nice to just be like, this sounds good, I like it, and it doesn't have to fit into rock or country or indie, it's just whatever I like, and it was really freeing to write it like that.
0: And is it a sign of new things to come? I'm assuming that there was some other material that's come out of those songwriting sessions that you've done?
1: You know, that was actually kind of the only one we worked on, because we really got into that one. But there's definitely new stuff coming. I have a song called I Think I Am the Better Man, and I've been playing it here at my showcases. That'll be the next single. So I'm just sitting on some demos right now. Hopefully in the next couple of months it'll be out, and it's more a stripped back kind of song. It's very heavy on the lyrics, which I really enjoy. And then there's another song called Tiny Tattoo, which is very heavy. So we've kind of got two ends of the spectrum, with stripped back lyric heavy stuff, and then heavy band kind of, not punky, but emo-y rock kind of stuff. Those are the next two singles.
0: Okay, great. Sounds like you got plenty in store already for the small remaining months of 2026.
1: Yeah, it's crazy. I can't believe it's September of 2026.
0: Well, Ruby, mate, thank you so much for giving up the time and chatting with us here at Big Sound in Brisbane.
1: Thank you so much for having me.

That was Ruby May and her latest single, Auntie, all about the birth of her nephew, I believe, or might have been niece. I can't remember. And so great to chat with her at the Big Sound Festival in Brisbane recently. And we have the final installment of our series of interviews from Big Sound coming up for you on next week's show. Well, we've hit around about the halfway point of this week's edition of Aussie Music Weekly. Do stick around because we've got that new single up shortly for Gang of Yous. But up next, though, Rufus on Fire is going to join the Aussie Music Weekly studio here to present the artist profile segment for the month of September. To get us there, though, it's the band Coffin and a track from their sixth album, Out in Oslo, which was released just last week. This track that I'm about to hit the play button on is apparently the last one that the band wrote for the album, and it's their very first acoustic track. Yeah, if you're familiar with the band Coffin, they're pretty much on the punk hard rock side of things, but this song is anything but that. Band have also released a documentary titled 10,000 Miles from Oslo, which traces the two-decade history of the band, and it's even got itself a little bit of a cinema release as well, but you can probably catch it online. They're going to be back in Australia touring in February and March next year because they're currently overseas doing some touring. So here is the slightly more mellow than usual Coffin with 13 Days.

0: singer-songwriter, a four-piece rock band, or maybe even a now long-disbanded pop group, they all have one thing in common. They're an Australian artist. It's time to shine the spotlight on them as Rufus on Fire presents The Artist Profiles.
1: Yes, regular listeners of the program will recognise that theme music. Yes, it is the Artist Profile segment, where Rufus on Fire joins us here in the Aussie Music Weekly studio to shine the spotlight on an Australian artist from, back in the day. Could be any particular era. Let's see how we go. G'day, Ruf. How you doing?
2: Very well, very well. Greetings to everyone out there in community radio land.
1: Well, this time last month, we did something a little bit different, and that was where we had, some people might look at it as two bands, but it was one band with two separate names across their career. What do you got for us this time around?
2: Got a bit of a by request, this one.
1: Oh, okay.
2: A band that's been mentioned by a friend of the show, the Oracle from Illawong.
1: Yeah, I love him, yeah.
2: And we've gone down the vault, so to speak, and tried to research. I'd never heard of this band before.
1: Okay.
2: But he'd mentioned a song, and then over that I sort of read about it and go, oh, I think I know who this is. They're from Sydney. We're talking about the late 70s, early 80s, and they go by the name Outline.
1: Oh, yeah, of course. Yeah, I know where you're heading. Okay.
2: Okay. Right. So the band formed in Sydney in 1979 with Phil Rigger on lead vocals and trumpet, John Sammers on guitar, Alex Lakajev on keyboards, Mike Mead on trombone, Harry Latamatos on bass, and Mark Azzopardi on drums. Now, the horn section action, Noddy, saw the group initially play a mix of jazz and Frank Zappa-influenced covers before settling into the then-emerging new wave music genre. Mark Azzopardi and bass player Harry Latamatos would be replaced by Paul Ryan and Jeff Barrett on drums and bass, respectively, as Outline released their debut single, Cities, in July 1980, on the Powderworks label, owned by members of Midnight Oil.
1: Yeah.
2: By now, the band had built up a steady following thanks to the pub rock live circuit of the day, where bands could get regular gigs across the city and beyond. We've talked about that before in terms of the thriving scene it was. They would put out an EP titled Eep, which would follow in 1981, and a second single, which is our first track in this profile. It was released in April that year with its lyrics talking about a suburb in Sydney's inner west. It would score some decent airplay, helped along by an appearance on the TV show Countdown. And Noddy, it also got to number 99 on Triple J's inaugural Hottest 100 Songs of All Time in 1989 as well. Not bad for a tune titled The Cicada That Ate Five Doc.

0: Yes, for those listeners who reside in the city of Sydney, you'll recognise Five Dock as an inner west suburb. But yeah, great to have it captured in song. It is outlined there. And the cicada that ate Five Dock. What a gem of a song, eh?
1: It was indeed. So, Naughty, a couple more singles were released by Outline in 1981. How Can I Get Out and Maybe It's a Game. They also appeared on Countdown, miming along to that one too. Along with more live shows, which included supporting then ex-Deep Purple frontman Ian Gillan's band Gillan. Great title, that one. On their Australian tour promoting their album Future Shock. Meanwhile, Outline were also recording their debut album with Spencer Lee and Todd Hunter from Dragon. There would be some more lineup changes, with Mike Mead replaced by Danny Damjanovic on saxophone, as well as Chris Ford on bass and Michael Gray on keyboards, with Phil Rigger and John Sammers the only constant members of the band. Outline's debut album, Maybe It's a Game, was released in August 1982, but it wasn't the commercial breakthrough many were hoping it would be. And it saw some critics label them a poor man's Midnight Oil and Mysex, who were the contemporaries of the day, with the money spent on gear and equipment creating a chaotic sound that was all over the place when on stage, it seemed on record too. Something like, I think one of the critics wrote, they had around 50, 60 grand worth of gear on stage
0: wow.
1: at the time.
0: Okay. Yeah.
1: So interesting sort of things there.
0: Yeah, yeah.
1: A final single off the album Stay With Me was released in October 1982. But by year's end, Outline were no more, having disbanded. Our second track in this profile is the opener from the Maybe It's a Game album, Noddy. I reckon it's time we clear a little more space in the back room at AMWHQ to add Outline to our two-track Triumph Hall of Fame enclosure.
0: I think we can do that. And it's been a little while too, yeah, for sure.
1: It has. So a bit of dust out there. And I think we'll get the cleaning staff on duty there. Now, I reckon this track hasn't been heard on radio for a while either.
0: Mm.
1: So it's great to play this one for the listeners to enjoy. Security Set.

0: Yes, a much-loved, shall we say, Sydney band from back in the early 80s. Probably didn't get the success that they deserved. Outline there and Security Set. Well, that was a great find. And we do thank the Oracle for lodging his request. We always do suggest that people do put their requests in, so it's great to fulfil that.
1: I hope we've done our best. I'm sure we'll get some notes from him in due course, because that's how he rocks. Time for me to get out of here, but Outline, you've been profiled.
0: Yes, and Rufus on Fire will join us again at the same time next month. And if you have any suggestions for future artist profile segments, hit him up via his email, Rufus, R-U-F-U-S, at aussiemusicweekly.com.au. I'm sure he'd love to hear from you. Well, unfortunately, that's all the time that we have to share with you new local and independent music on this week's edition of Aussie Music Weekly. But don't despair, we'll be back at the same time next week on the same station you're hearing us through right now. And on next week's show, as I said earlier in the program, we're going to wrap up with the final installment of our In Focus interview series as recorded at the Big Sound Festival in Brisbane. And shall we say we're leaving the best to last? Well, at least in my humble opinion anyway. Yeah, super excited to be bringing you a chat next week with the Sydney Rockers Liquid Zoo. Aussie Music Weekly is brought to you around Australia with thanks to the Community Broadcasting Association of Australia, who beam this show out each and every week via the Community Radio Network. And to find out the details of your nearest station that's taking the show, easiest thing to do is go to our website, aussiemusicweekly.com.au. Well, to take us out, it's Sydney four-piece band Gang of Yous and their first piece of new music in 4 years. This song is all about the endless loop of birth, growth, death and rebirth. And the group recently wrapped up a little bit of a residency at the Sydney Opera House. So to take us out, it's Gang of Yous and Things Take Time. And I'll see you next week.

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1: Following program contains archive content. Some of the information may be out of date.

And welcome to Chimes as the familiar jangling Rickenbackers of the theme track from the excellent Tassie becoming Melbourne band, the Odd Lights, from so long ago. And that's our way.

And that is the album by a group called Hurrah. It is a compilation of their early singles that they released on the Kitchenware label called Boxed, and every track is a ripper. And off the back of that album of, I guess, really indie tunes, they signed to a major label, and that's where things started to go downhill, sadly for Hurrah, a group who I want you to listen to. So I'll be playing three tracks, including a track that appeared on a more recent single from a BBC session that they did. We'll also hear a lot of first up singles, so opening singles for bands like Laughing Chimes, Alvilda, just to name two. We'll hear brand new works from Fleur, who is an amazing artist who does brilliant Yeah Yeah style French pop, although she is Dutch. And I just am a huge fan of Fleur. She sounds fantastic. We'll hear from Artificial Go and a brand new single from Rick Rack Ronan out of New Jersey, who are fantastic, particularly if you love Beach Fossils. They have a bit of a Beach Fossils vibe to them. But let's kick off with the latest from power pop group Uni Boys and their self-titled EP that came out in March this year on the excellent Curation Records label. They teamed up and feature some excellent contributions from their longtime friends Michael and Brian Diodario of the Lemon Twigs. Both of these groups have a love of the sunshine pop of the 70s, the Raspberries, Todd Rundgren, and in more recent times, the likes of even Foxygen. Their latest album is just brilliant, and this song is a favourite. It's funny because Lemon Twigs have got a song called I've Got a Broken Heart. This is called, from Uni Boys, Without a Broken Heart.

Brilliant track from the Posies, of course, featuring one of my favourite songwriters in Ken Stringfellow. And that was the lead single from their third album called Frosting on the Beater that came out in 1993. The track I played for you, Dream All Day, and probably their most famous hit that charted on the American sort of college modern rock charts. And covers that bridge between sort of grungier power pop and sort of the more Beatlesque sound that Ken particularly loved. Produced by Don Fleming, who, of course, one of the fantastic producers who worked with the likes of Sonic Youth and Screaming Tree. So it's got a nice layer of grit to it, but brilliant track and a great way to part of the double to open up the program today. Before the Posies, we heard from Uni Boys, and get that latest album of theirs, self-titled. It's really chock full of brilliant songs, and the track Without a Broken Heart. You're listening to Chimes, heard first on the mighty 2SCR and then right around the country thanks to the Community Radio Network. Now, I came across an excellent compilation that was a part of Providence Pop Fest, music festival. Strangely enough, in Providence, in America, and took place the first weekend in May. Brilliant lineup that were a part of this. And I stumbled across this on Bandcamp on the Lost Sound Tapes, and there's some really fantastic songs on there. I think 29 tracks all up, so I recommend you check it out. But a band that I've really been loving since their debut cassette came out, Good Flying Birds, that mix lo-fi, jangly pop and elements of noisier chaos out of Indiana. And Kellen Baker started as a DIY man at home, and their group have expanded as, of course, the desire to play live kicks into place. But I've played a few tracks now from the excellent Tallulah's Tape, which is a series of four-track recordings they did at home. And this is a track that is a demo that appears on this compilation that I've mentioned about called Providence Pop Fest. So we'll hear that in just a moment. And we'll also hear another track from the compilation from Strange Passage. But this track entirely is from Good Flying Birds.

a group that are absolutely brilliant in their straddling of sort of mid-80s American jangly pop and post-punk. And they've brought it together in such a great way. A group that are divided. Two of the members live in Boston, the other two live in New York. And since 2016, they've been creating fantastic jangly pop with references to the church at times, early REM and Felt from the US. But then they even bring in, pardon me for clearing my throat, they'll even bring in elements of Noi from their krautrock leanings. So I guess you could say there's even an early edge of Stereolab in there. Matt Track from the Providence Popfest compilation. Shouldn't be too long. And we started out with another track from that, Good Flying Birds, and a demo track, Entirely. And you are listening to the entirely jangly guitars of the program Chimes. Heard right around the country thanks to the Community Radio Network, and of course heard first here on the Mighty 2SER FM. And of course that depends on where you're listening. Wherever you're listening, it's good to be with you. Now, I promised you I'd play you the music of Hurrah. Hurrah were a group that, sadly, this has happened to a lot of groups. They have a success at an independent level, and then they get signed up, and things start to go south. And I think a lot of that is about losing creative control, the decisions that you can make when you are an independent artist and DIY. Because the lure of doing well is the initial reason why they signed to a bigger label. So Hurrah were a group that formed in Newcastle upon Tyne in the UK in the early 1980s. Originally they were called the Green-Eyed Children, but I think Hurrah is a better name with an exclamation mark on it. Signed to the Newcastle label Kitchenware Records and featured Stablemates Prefab Sprout, their first label, and Martin Stevenson as well. And those early singles, boy, were they magic. Tracks like The Sun Shines Here, which is their debut track, followed up by Hip Hip, Who'd Have Thought, all of these were compiled on this wonderful collection. Now, I've got the original album that I bought with a sticker that said, you must buy this, when I went to Waterfront Records in Sydney, and it's been more recently reissued by the excellent Cherry Red label. So I thought what I'd do is, and I'd sort of lost my digital recording of Boxed, and my original vinyl is not with me at the moment, so that's why I wanted to play it for you, but it's a hard one to track down. Anyway, Boxed is the name of the album. I'd recommend, if you can find it, to get it. I think it might be online at one of the Apple Music or something like that. I don't like sort of giving out, but it's not on Bandcamp, which is a bit of a shame. Anyway, I'm going to play two tracks from Boxed, and then I'm going to, in the middle, play another early track of theirs that's come out recently on a BBC. It's a series of singles that have been reissued recently of BBC Sessions, and great bands like Close Lobsters, Heavenly, amongst the many Soup Dragons that have been had their music come out and those sessions, which normally you wouldn't be able to get. So we'll hear their very first single, The Sun Shines Here. We'll close with Who'd Have Thought. And in the middle, we'll hear the BBC session track, This Boy. This is the almighty Hurrah.

You know, Hurrah really are the gold leaf stamp of what Chimes is all about. I love their music, and it was, again, bought on the power of a sticker on a record and a whim. And, you know, I remember going home with this and having no idea what they sounded like. I'd like to buy things blindly. Now you can listen way ahead of time and you can, you know, get it instantly. But those days were fun, going home on the train and thinking, what does this sound like? And I just had a descriptor that said jangling guitars. And funnily enough, in that first song, The Sun Shines Here, the jangling guitars in my ear is one of the lines in the track. I'll go backwards. We heard Who'd Have Thought from the album Boxed. We heard This Boy, which was on a BBC single, or was a single of BBC Sessions, and then their very first single on the Boxed LP as well, The Sun Shines Here. I hope that's all clear as mud. This is Chimes bringing you mighty, powerfully jangled guitars. Now, here's a new group, a three-piece out of Ashbury Park in New Jersey. They formed early 24, because Beach Fossil's early days where Rick Gracronan are aiming for that sort of metronomic drum machine. There's a little more of the more recent sort of indie pop kind of sound, or college pop, that has the EQing very narrow banding and then sort of broadens out into something big. So it's got a bit of a lo-fi start and then kicks into place. This is their debut single. It's called Salamander Calendar. It comes on a neon orange vinyl in a very limited run. We'll follow that up with another great jangly pop group from the US in Laughing Chimes, and I'll play their debut single that came out quite a long time ago. Well, compared to now. Anyway, first up, here's Rick Gracronan, Salamander Calendar.

the debut single from Laughing Chimes that came out July 2020. And a brave move to start your career when the pandemic started, but I guess that was a good time to do, you know, DIY pop at home. And off the back of that, Laughing Chimes sprang to life. A lot of people loved them, and they recorded their debut studio album In This Town at the start of 2021. But right from the word go, they created brilliant music. They call pop music for addicts out of Athens, Ohio. Laughing Chimes have just kept delivering great music. I've Got a Thing for Your Patchwork Eye was the track I played for you. I'm sure I've played that on the program before, but yeah, I just was looking at a couple of debut tracks here and there for this week's show, and I thought it was good to play them. That really is a debut that we started with, Rickrack Ronan and Salamander Calendar. A track, I think, trying to make sense of the lyrics, is all about the monotony of watching time slipping away, and a few more sort of darker tones in there as well. I don't know what they're doing, but I like it. From Rickrack Ronan. This is Chimes, heard first on the Mighty 2SER right around the country, thanks to the Community Radio Network. Now, another breakout lead single from a group that got a lot of attention. Stereo Gum called them one of the best 40 new artists when they burst onto the scene. We're going to hear a track, it's the lead single from a Parisian all-female group called Alvilda. I don't think I've played them on the program before, and I certainly haven't played this track. Angoisse, I think is how you pronounce it. Please forgive me, because French isn't my first language. But this has really got a classic 70s power pop energy with a dash of new wave, and it's just really great. You can hear little elements of forgotten UK indie pop like Dolly Mixture coming through, a little bit chanty at times, and this is a song all about the frantic feeling of panic and losing physical balance, and I guess that nervous energy plays off well in this excellent track from Alvilda, all-girl group from Paris. Enjoy this, Angoisse.

brilliant track out of Glasgow, 13 years old now, from Golden Girls and from their self-titled debut album. Think of the Ways was the track I played for you. Great lo-fi jangly pop that has references, I guess, to even the kind of sounds that we have here in Australia. Through to a little nod to the Flying Nun label. I think we underestimate the power of Aussie jangly pop and New Zealand pop on the world. I guess we Flying Nun is a name that's revered, but there's so many great Aussie groups that have, you know, led the way and certainly have impacted on that group, Golden Girls, who, just brilliant. Think of the Ways. We started with Alvilda and Anguos. Hope you enjoyed that one as well. Better keep pumping them out because I want to play a couple more songs here. This is Dutch vocalist Fleur, who creates an excellent sort of garage pop revival. It's 1960 all over again, and the flowers are blooming in her hair. Particularly if you go to a Bandcamp site, she looks amazing and brings to life the French Yeah Yeah pop stylings of Francois Hardy, all behind and backed with a driving garage rock flavour. She's a part of a group called Moon with three O's and sings with them, and I think they might back her on a lot of their stuff. She's had a couple of great albums that I highly recommend, lots of singles as well, but this is her latest, Judette. It's a four-track EP and it's billed as her final release under the name Fleur. So I don't think she's going away, but she'll be maybe just with Moon or doing something under a different name. But it's great. Judette from Fleur.

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1: BBC News with Sue Montgomery. Pope Leo has warned about the dangers of artificial intelligence during a four-day visit to France. He called for ethical discernment to prevent humanity from getting lost in a paradise ruled by machines.

0: structure with what it described as guardrails in place. Matt Britton said the organisation wants to experiment with the technology to understand what it can and can't do. On the final day of Xi Jinping's state visit to the United States, Donald Trump has said he and China's leader have made tremendous strides, very positive for both countries. Speaking through an interpreter, President Xi said the future of US-China relations would be based on mutual respect.
1: The President and I are like two people that's charting the course for the great ship of China-US relations. When the President visited China in May, we agreed on the vision of building a constructive China-US relationship of strategic stability. This time, we've agreed to add new substance, that the relationship will be a constructive one of strategic stability on the basis of respect, fairness and reciprocity.
0: Sources have told the BBC that one of English football's most successful football teams, Manchester City, have been found guilty of the majority of the 115 financial charges levelled against them. If found guilty, City could be handed a fine, a points deduction, or even expulsion from the Premier League. Dan Rowan is at the Etihad Stadium in Manchester.
2: There's been no sanction applied yet to them, and this was always expected, that it would be effectively a staggered outcome. First, the actual finding, and then subsequently a process that would determine what punishment they may receive. But of course, I've been told by sources here that City are certain to appeal, and it's unknown just how long that process could take and whether or not any potential sanction may have to wait until that process has been completed. And so, given that it's taken years to get to this stage, could it be that it takes months or years to finally reach an outcome in the appeal? The world of football will hope not.
0: BBC News. In a rare show of unity, the UN Security Council has condemned the escalating attacks in Saudi Arabia by Yemen's Houthi movement. The Iran-backed Houthis have imposed a naval blockade on Saudi Arabia, hitting its tankers and seizing swathes of Yemen's Red Sea coast, which is vital for Saudi oil exports. This has led to further energy price rises. The UN says there's been a sharp increase this week in the number of Sudanese refugees fleeing the country's civil war to neighbouring Chad. It said more than 400 people were crossing the border each day, around 20 times the usual rate. The UN Refugee Regional Coordinator for Sudan, Mamadou Djanbaldé, said a number of global issues were compounding the refugee crisis.
3: I was able to witness the arrival of new refugees, people who tell us that they flee the conflict, they flee the aerial bombardments, they flee the drone attacks, they flee the persecution, they flee the violence. And people who are also getting more vulnerable because of the impact of climate shocks.
0: The Pennsylvania Attorney General says one of the three attendees who were shot at President Trump's 2024 campaign rally in Butler has died from complications stemming from his injuries. Jim Copenhaver, who was 76, was struck twice when a gunman opened fire from a nearby rooftop. Donald Trump's ear was grazed by a bullet. Sri Lanka's parliament has passed a constitutional amendment to extend the retirement age of superior court judges by 2 years to cut a backlog of more than a million cases. The opposition and Sri Lanka's Bar Association accused the government of tampering with judicial independence. Badly overcrowded prisons led to recent riots that killed 31 inmates and prison staff.
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6: Good morning. Welcome to your Saturday. Welcome to your weekend. Julie Reynolds here with you. You just do what you do. Hopefully you're going to have a very enjoyable day today. And if you're just relaxing and easing into your Saturday, I've got some interesting people to help you do that. And also over brekkie and a cup of coffee, some great music as well. Got a new segment coming up called Sport Shorts. That's where you'll hear from Limo and his podcast Pitching In that talks sporting volunteers. And my station 2SSR provides a little sports story every week. This week it's the Sideline Eyes team and they're talking Davis Cup tennis. Also from 2SSR, AJ from The Wavelength Show brings you a chat with Lynn

Votel, who's got something very interesting, especially for those who want to get into the country music business. Listen out for that. Also, we've got the AMRAP Song of the Week from the Wolf Brothers. Tom Wolf joins us and he's going to talk their song Wannabe. And no, it's not a cover of the Spice Girls song. And in tribute to a great Aussie rocker who we lost this week, Angry Anderson from Rose Tattoo. Got a bit of a tribute coming up with part of one of our interviews and a few tracks in remembrance. Valet Gary Angry Anderson. You'll be very missed, especially amongst your community. We're going to talk rocks in space. Murf has got a very topical top five, especially as we're talking footy finals. One of the ladies, and it's got to either be one that's going to play or one that did play. And in two songs' time, you'll hear a chat I had with Mark Holden and learn where the showbiz really comes from.

0: Coming up shortly, a new segment, Sport Shorts, where we hear from Limo and his podcast, Pitching In. It's all about sporting volunteers and my station 2SSR, the team there from Sideline Eyes, provide a little sports story. And this week, we're talking about the Davis Cup. Now, though, AJ from 2SSR brings you a chat he had with Lynn Botel. She's got something very interesting to tell, especially for those wanting to get into the country music business, right after this.
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2: It's been a great pleasure to welcome Lynn. How are you, Lynn?
3: I'm great, Adrian. How are you?
2: Oh, fantastic. And it's lovely to have you back on the airwaves again.
3: It's good to be chatting, and I'm impressed you're already into the Christmas mood. That's fantastic.
2: And Lynn, the time is coming around so quickly. We're just talking about Christmas, and January follows very closely, doesn't it?
4: It certainly does. We are gearing up. We're working really hard. Put together another awesome course in January from 18 years up. We don't actually have an age limit at the top because I'm very open to taking people as they are. And I think that we're in a world of country music where sometimes people don't really start their career till 30.
2: Country is so many different genres within the genre, if that makes sense.
4: Absolutely. It's a massive umbrella. And I think that's what makes this kind of society. And I never get bored because there's everything from bush balladeer to that rockier kind of 90s rocky country vibe. And then we've got our folk alumni and everything in between with the pet scenarios, but I just think that country music is, I guess it's a wonderful landing place for people who write music from their heart, who want to have something to say. And coming to the Academy changed my life. In 1997, I was one of the very first students at the very first College of Country Music, as it was then called. So it has definitely made a mark on me, and it gave me that feeling of belonging and that family behind me when it came to the challenging times in music and also the fun times when you're with people to tour with or someone's opinion or ideas or advice. I think that the Academy is such a wonderful opportunity if you are a young artist or an aspiring artist. Get your application in now. That they close on Monday the 28th.
2: It's an amazing lineup of people there involved in the course also. Not only yourself, Lynn, but like Roger Corbett, Sam Phillips, Anthony Snape, Duncan Toombs. What a brilliant guitarist Duncan Toombs is.
4: And singer-songwriter. And then Greta Villa as well is coming on as part of the team. We've also got Michael Moko running the instrumental arm of the course. And we've just had word that Catherine Britt and Gavin Carfoot are coming on board as songwriters as well. So we're very excited to have them come and join the team, do a bit of extra songwriting with us.
2: She's on what, join up just to come along and meet everybody.
4: It's super fun. It's hard work. I've got to say, it's not for the faint of heart, but it is definitely something you will experience and it will change things within you. It'll change the way you approach music. I feel to look back on it 30 years ago and where we are now in the industry, it's really big different. Things have really moved and changed in the digital world.
2: Oh, yeah.
4: In the space of promotion and what's expected of artists now to do self-promotion. It's a lot. But I think, honestly, it's still ultimately the same. If you don't have a great song, then don't even try. Just go back and rewrite. Who's working on that? Because you've got to start from that perspective. And what is a great song? You've got to at least absolutely believe in it before. Number one, I think that in itself, people know if you don't, they don't quite believe you. If you're not 100% on it, they're going to know.
2: Yeah,
4: so
2: exactly.
4: I think that is the number one thing.
2: If you can sing from the heart, you've got it made.
4: Yeah, and the best way to do that is connect with what you're singing about. And you don't have to be a songwriter, come to Academy, but we definitely raise the bar on those skills for people because even if it's not your natural leaning, you do need to understand what makes a great song. You do need to be able to lead people you're working with, teams that you're working with, in what you want in your song and how you get there. And I think that in itself is a real skill. The very first time I really understood that was working with Gina Jeffrey, writing with her. She knows what she wants, and she was not a natural songwriter at the beginning of her career. It was something she grew into. And I think that's what people need to remember, is that it's all about growing. It's all about learning. And there's just so much to learn and to do. And if you want a career in music, you better be willing to learn how to adapt, because that's what we have to do a lot.
2: And presumably it's going to give them some sort of insight to avoid the issues with managers that have been legendary in the past, the rip-offs that have happened with artists. So hopefully that gives people a bit of a heads up on what to look out for.
4: Absolutely. I think that managers and record labels and all that kind of thing, they're all just like any kind of potential relationship. It can be great or it can be toxic. It can be codependent or you can be independent and have a great team. And so I think we try and show people what a great communicative way to work and what it should express, and that every contract is different and you've just got to go and see a great music lawyer, but this is what your rights are. So I think, and more with the battle that we're facing with AI, it's important to understand your rights and to understand where your copyright begins and what it means. And as I say, there's always something new for us to dig our teeth into. And I must say, AI is one of them.
2: We've got two songs lined up, I'm Here and Cold Shiver. Both new songs?
4: Relatively new, but it came out of my latest record, Paper Cut. And yeah, I really love these songs. So Cold Shiver is a bit of fun. It's something I wrote with 9 other women. Don't ask me to run off all their names. It was a songwriting retreat. And there was an Alice there, and I said, come on, let's write a song. And so we wrote this song, Cold Shiver, and it's super fun. And I love doing it live. It came back from the Gympie Muster, doing a main stage spot there. And I must say, it went down a tree. But it's just about that feeling you have sometimes when you remember someone, you know, and you get a shiver and you think, oh, you know, I wish I could be with them. And it's that story of someone falling in love with someone they barely know, really. And then I'm Here is all about real friends, the real friends that they could lock up at your house and it could be a mess, and that's okay. They can come inside. You're not going to be embarrassed. Well, you might be embarrassed, but they'll love you anyway.
2: And we'll see friends.
4: They're kind of friends that song's about.
2: Lynn, that is a great album. One of the other songs I love on that album is I Don't Want to Stay. But yours is a lot better than mine.
4: I don't want to stay.
2: Oh, beautiful.
4: That's myself, Karen, and Kate. Again, the girls feature from Bella on that track.
2: Yeah.
4: And God, I love that song too. Had the best time singing that at Gympie as well. You might be picking up I had a good time at Gympie. I Don't Want to Stay is a song I wrote with Kate Ballantyne. She came to a She songwriting retreat and we wrote that one together. And yeah, I'm feeling proud of that tune. It has a real heart to it. Just that whole feeling of if you're ever at a party and you feel alone and you just want to go back and be with your person.
2: Nice.
4: I think that's what that song's mainly about, yeah.
2: I love that song, obviously. All right, Lynn, thanks again for joining us. And I'm sure it's going to be another great course, followed by the Tamworth Golden Guitar Weekend, or week, isn't it?
4: Yeah, the Country Music Festival, yeah. 10 days of country music in Tamworth. The Academy students actually helped to kick off the official opening on the Friday night. It brought thousands of people and it streamed worldwide, so it's pretty exciting that we get to be a part of that. But we're actually doing our grad performance on the Thursday just before that at the Capitol Theatre. So hopefully you might get along. We'd love to see you there.
2: What a great way to launch your career, eh?
5: It's been a

0: Mark Holden, I won't hear a bad word about him. He's one of my absolute favourites. And he's going to tell you where the showbiz really comes from for the Holden. Now, though, it is that new segment, Sport Shorts. Limo's up first with his podcast, Pitching In. You'll hear all about that. And to SSR, I've got a little sports story from the Sideline Eyes team talking the Davis Cup tennis.
1: Sport Shorts on Saturday Breakfast with Julie Reynolds. I'm Limo, and you're listening to Pitch In, a series exploring the people who make sport happen and the volunteers who keep communities connected. Sport might bring us together, but volunteers are the reason we stay connected. In this series, we're travelling across Australia to meet the extraordinary people who pitch in, not for money or recognition, but because they believe in the power of community. And as you'll discover, when people pitch in, something much bigger than sport happens. In this episode, we explore why community sport remains one of Australia's most powerful connectors. I've travelled to Frankston to visit the Frankston Archery Club, where I caught up with Hans Wright OAM, who is one of the most influential figures in the development of modern archery in Australia, with a legacy spanning more than seven decades as a competitor, coach, mentor, and innovator. Now in his 90s, Hans continues to serve as an active volunteer coach and mentor, sharing his knowledge and experience with new generations of archers. He takes us back to the first memory of his grandma introducing him to archery.
2: She took me to an archery club and in Murrumbina. I think just watching the arrows fly got me in, you know. And these beautiful wooden bows. Bows in those days were beautiful pieces of wood, you know.
1: I understand your grandma gave you your first bow. Have you still got it?
2: She bought a bow off an ex-state champion or national champion. Solid steel it was.
1: Yes.
2: And,
1: yeah.
2: That started me off and I still got the bow.
1: And that was it. You know, you've dedicated your life now as a volunteer to archery. How does that make you feel when you reflect on that?
2: Well, a lovely group of people to work with. I've made lots and lots of friends, you know, and I've actually made, you know, friends all over the world with them. I've had them come here and shoot, you know.
1: I imagine having started the club, I suspect that you've performed every possible volunteer role.
2: I have. At
1: this place. Can you give us, as best you can, a list?
2: Early days I was president. You know, I've been national coach and state coach and that sort of thing, and Olympic coach, world championship coach. But it all sort of revolved around this club because I coached a lot of people to those positions to make the teams, you know, from this club.
1: But I bet, aside from being president and aside from being coach, you know, I suspect you're also the bloke that drags the targets out.
2: I was.
1: Yeah.
2: Not now.
1: Or back in the day at least, you would have been the guy that marks the lines.
2: I go to pick a target up and they, don't do that, poor old bloke.
1: You don't want to do your back.
2: The arrow rests on top of that.
1: For people who've never been here before, describe for us the feeling at the club when it's a busy day, you've got a bunch of people here. What's that experience like?
2: It's a great feeling. I really almost can't wait to get here on a Saturday morning, you know, because I'm dealing with people at all ages, you know, from 8 years old up to 70s, you know. There's a real warmth in the club, you know, you're greeted.
1: And have you had a bit of a mantra over the years that everyone's welcome, doesn't matter who you are, everyone's welcome?
2: Mm-hmm. Yep. I like to work with disabled people. It's amazing, you know, what you can get, how you can get someone to shoot that you'd think would never be able to shoot, you know? And the excitement that they create, you know, when they manage to shoot an arrow.
1: But it must be incredibly satisfying for you when you have those experiences, or when you have, you know, a youngster who comes in and then you see them, you mentor them here for 5, 10, 15 years.
2: Well, I've got one young guy. I started him off at 11 years old. I think he's 28 or 29 now, and I'm going to be his best man at his wedding.
1: Oh, great.
2: 90-year-old best man. How about that?
3: That's great. I love that.
1: That must be a nice feeling to harness those relationships here at the club that you love.
2: He's very close to us now, and I've got lots of people that I've coached over the years that still come back.
1: What difference, if you can summarise it for us, have the volunteers made to this club over the years?
2: Wouldn't be a club without them. Definitely wouldn't be a club without them.
1: What is volunteering giving back to you personally?
2: Well, I think that's it. It's a joy to work with people, and what I really enjoy is getting people to reach their potential, you know, or what I think is going to be their potential, and try and push them past it, you know. That's what I really enjoy, and I like to get people really at early stage before they've shot thousands and thousands of arrows and develop faults.
1: How many arrows do you reckon you've shot over the years?
2: Millions and millions. Just standing down that side of the ground, must be millions.
1: Is there one arrow that you remember? Was there a miracle shot that you pulled off at some point?
2: Yeah, trick shots, I think, more than anything.
1: Some trick shots. Well, you did shoot an apple on live TV, didn't you, once?
2: Oh, yeah. I was at coaching in Perth, and it was In Perth Tonight came out, and they wanted to do a demo. And the guy wanted me to shoot the apple off his head, and I said, no, I can't do that. They kicked me out of archery. I can do it, but they'll kick me out of archery. So he said, look, we'll just stick it on a post. We'll put a post in the ground, we'll stick it on a post, and I'll talk, and I'll put the apple on the post. And the second I take my hand off it, you shoot it. But he put it on the post, and he wasn't looking at it, and it started to roll, so he tried to straighten it up, and I shot it out of his fingers.
1: But his fingers survived.
2: Yeah. Hard back in your nose. Okay, you all right? No worries.
1: Beautiful. So what I'm going to do, just so you know, with these next two arrows, is I'm going to put this one in the bullseye.
2: And then he's going to
1: split
2: it.
1: And then the next one I'm going to split it and shoot it in there.
2: Very good.
1: Not bad.
2: Next Olympics.
1: You've coached here for a long time. You've seen God knows how many people come through this place. People of all sorts of ages, all types of people have come through here. What is it about sport that you think brings people together and bridges divides that might exist elsewhere?
2: It sort of doesn't matter how much money you got or how little you got. It pulls people together. You don't think about that sort of stuff.
1: And if you could say something to encourage someone to perhaps volunteer at their local club, whether it be an archery club or anything else, what would you say?
2: Oh, I think you get so much out of volunteering, so much out of helping other people, and I think it's good for you.
1: Yeah. That was Hans at the Frankston Archery Club, still turning up in his 90s, still volunteering, still giving to the sport he loves. It really reminded me that community sport doesn't run on the big moments we see on the weekend. It runs on people quietly showing up year after year, holding clubs together without ever asking for much in return. This has been Pitch In, hosted by me, Limo. Thanks for listening. 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
5: Good evening, this is Steve Mao from Matchpoint Tennis, and thanks for tuning in to Sideline Eyes. Last week we saw the US Open, the final Grand Slam tournament of the year, wrap up from Flushing Meadows, New York with a men's final. And it was another great battle. German Alex Zverev in his third major final of the year, looking to secure his second Grand Slam title, taking on the home crowd favourite American Ben Shelton, playing in his first major final. As Zverev proved just too consistent, winning in four sets, 6-3, 7-6, 5-7, 6-2. So congratulations to Zverev and his team. It's been such a consistent year for them. Now, after the US Open, we have seen a few changes in the top 10 ranking positions. On the women's tour, after her success in New York, Elena Rybakina moves into the world number one position for the first time, with runner-up Aryna Sabalenka slipping to world number two. Jess Pegula, Coco Gauff, Mira Andreeva and Linda Noskova remain in position 3-6. Elena Svitolina moves to world number seven. Carolina Mukova to world number 8. Iga Swiatek slips down to world number 9, and Marta Kostyuk rounds out the world's top 10. On the men's tour, the top three positions remain the same, with Jannik Sinner, Alex Zverev and Carlos Alcaraz filling the top spots. And after his runner-up performance in New York, Ben Shelton moves up a huge 5 positions to world number 4, with Felix Onger Alassim dropping to number 5. Daniil Medvedev, Flavio Cobolli and Francis Tiafoe make up positions 6, 7 and 8, while Aussie Alex de Minaur slipped down 2 places but holds on to his top 10 ranking at world number 9, with Taylor Fritz rounding out the top 10. We have seen Davis Cup matches being played around the world. Australia took on Poland in the World Group 1 elimination stage at Pat Rafter Arena in Brisbane. Day 1 saw the opening 2 singles rubbers. The first singles saw world number 9 Alex de Minaur take on Poland's Max Kalinski. The Aussie once again proving his plays his best tennis when he's wearing the green and gold, winning in straight sets 6-love, 6-3. The second singles match saw Aussie world number 67 James Duckworth playing Poland's world number 73 Kamil Majak. Duckworth came out strong, taking the opens to set 6-2 before Majak settled into the match, taking the next 2 sets 6-3, 6-3, winning the match and levelling the tie with Australia at 1-1. Day 2 saw another packed Pat Rafter Arena, and first up on court was the all-important doubles. The Aussie pair Rinki Hinjakata and Max Purcell taking on Team Poland. There were no service breaks in the opening set. The Aussies taking it in a tiebreaker decider. And with an early break of serve in the second set, the Aussies held on to take the match 7-6, 6-3 and provide Team Australia with a 2-1 lead. And next up was the first of the reserve singles rubbers, world number 9 Aussie Alex de Minaur taking on Poland's world number 73 Kamil Majak. After losing his opening service game, Alex found his rhythm, breaking Majak twice to take the set 6-3, and the Aussie kept the momentum going to win the match 6-3, 6-3, giving Team Australia a 3-1 win. And this win for Australia means that we will remain in the World Group 1 and now enter the 2027 Davis Cup qualifying round. So congratulations, boys. An awesome job.
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0: Next hour, we've got Tom Wolfe from the Wolfe Brothers joining us to talk their song Wannabe, the AMRAP Song of the Week. Now, you'll hear a chat I had with Mark Holden. It's part one this week, and we're going to learn where the showbiz really comes from.
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2: Julie, do you love me?
0: You know I do.
2: Julie, do you care?
0: If you've got a carnation, then again, my mind's just exploded.
2: They're difficult to get now. I have to order them in advance when I want to use them because they're a 70s flower. They don't commonly get used as they did in the 70s. So if I come to Adelaide, for example, when I was doing the shows with my brother Craig, I would have to order them from the central market and they would get them in especially for me, long-stemmed red carnations. They're a 70s flower.
0: So that makes it even more special, doesn't it, when you give them out? And I've seen some of those shows and those girls are lining up for that carnation. And when they get a carnation from Mark Holden.
2: And some guys, Julie.
0: And some guys. I don't want to be.
2: Yeah, let's be inclusive.
0: I must be inclusive. So when those people receive that carnation, it's like you've just given them the golden ticket.
2: I love it. It is a joy. It is a joy. I remember the first time I saw Barry Humphries, which was at Her Majesty's Theatre in Adelaide. And I probably was 15 or something and Mum took me. And my brother tells me that she took him as well. I don't remember going with my brother, but maybe it was a different year, but I was so thrilled that in the end when he did the gladdies and he had everybody waving the gladdies, and that must have left a mark with me because that was, I think, that what my inspiration was for bringing the carnation out as a pop star on Countdown back in 1976, I think that was. I love still being able to do it. I love still being able to have that moment in the show.
0: People are thrilled, I think, that you're back out and touring. But you didn't start out at that as that pop star, did you, Mark Holden? You were more, I suppose, a little bit more rock-based. You and your brother playing duets in a pancake kitchen in Adelaide somewhere.
2: Yes, we were literally at the pancake kitchen. I don't think I was so much rock-based. My brother was in a group called the Moonshine Jug and String Band, who were the Brewster Jones brothers, who now call themselves just Brewster, John and Rick Brewster, who became the Angels. And I remember going to the Sussex Hotel in my school uniform with my silly little cap and seeing my brother and the Brewster Jones brothers in this jug band, the Moonshine Jug and String Band, with pub full of uni students with pint glasses stacked on top of each other. And I just thought, how good is this? You mean you can do this? Wow. It totally blew my mind. They were really a huge band at that time in Adelaide. And eventually the Brewster Jones brothers wanted, one of them was, I can't remember if it was John or Rick, was at architecture school with my brother. And they wanted to move to Sydney and go for the big time. And they changed their name to the Keystone Angels and then the Angels. And my brother was never really in it for a career. For him, it was just a good time, and he wanted to go to England and he wanted to do the typical thing that Aussies did in that time, which was to go and spend a year or two overseas. And so he didn't join them when they went to Sydney. And of course, that's when Doc Neeson came into the picture and they evolved into the Angels. But at that time, we were doing really more folk. I was more into Neil Young and my own kind of folky songs. But Craig was in bands all the way to the present. He is in the 1965 Masters Apprentices with the original Masters, because the beautiful Jim Keys, of course, is gone. And he's still out there banging away.
0: And he looks about 25.
2: he's in three bands. And he's the vice chairman of the South Australian Housing Trust. And he's a developer. And he's all these other things. But his whole life, he's been a performer, whereas I really haven't been. I was a performer when I was sort of 17, 18 and a folk singer. And then once I became a pop singer, I only ever did one tour. The late, great Clifford Hocking, who is a great impresario back in the 60s and 70s and 80s and 90s, he used to manage Barry Humphries, and Cleo Lane was one of his big acts. And he became my manager for a short while. And he put my only tour together that I ever did, which was six dates, was the State Theatre in Sydney. It was Dallas Brooks Hall in Melbourne. It was the brand new Entertainment Centre in Perth. It was at the Festival Centre in Adelaide. And for some reason, we did a pub in Whyalla.
0: I don't know
2: how the pub in the Whyalla got it. But that was literally the only tour I ever did as a pop singer. It wasn't something that I really enjoyed, to be honest. I found it difficult. That was a great tour in the sense that it was a sellout, and it wasn't something that like the John Paul Youngs or the Marsha Hines or the Joe Camilleri's or the Daryl Braithwaite's. They've been doing it all their life. They have never stopped. Marsha still does two or three gigs a week in, week out, year in, year out. She always has. Whereas for me, it wasn't something that I honestly enjoyed. I've enjoyed performing with my brother. We've done 5 gigs as brother to brother over the last couple of years, the Adelaide Fringe, and I've really enjoyed being on stage with my brother, and we've brought my son up, Kane. Kane gets up and sings, and he knocks it out of the park. So it's been beautiful at that level, but it's not something I've ever wanted to do for a living. I mean, Joe Camilleri's like onto his 4th or 5th wife. When you're on the road whole life, it's hard to maintain a family. And if you're going to work in Australia, as they have for 50 years, it means you're going to be in Broome and Weipa and Bruny Island. And it means to get to Broome, Weipa and Bruny Island, there's a day or two of travel. And Joe's 69 now, and Joe's still doing 150 gigs a year. I just honestly don't know how he does it. And he's really brilliant as well. All of those people that we're talking about, John Paul Young, and they're much better singers than me, and particularly post-cancer. I've lost a lot of my voice post-surgery in 2010. And so for me, it's not the same as it is for them. But the one-man show gives me an opportunity to tell stories, and it's more of it's a theatre show. It's not a pub show. It's not a get people to dance show, which the brother to brother show with my brother Craig is about getting people up and dancing and having a really good time in that way. Whereas my one man show is theatrical. There's beautiful images. The story of the Holden Brothers Traveling Circus, which was our family circus that traveled Australia from the 1890s till the 1950s. Which is
0: probably a little known fact about Mark Holden and Mark Holden's family, because even this interview, you always go back to your brother, you always go back to your family. You're a very family-oriented person. So
2: yes.
0: I don't, for me, knowing that that's who you are, Mark Holden, it doesn't surprise me that you would go back even further and find something that displayed how the Holden brothers became great performers, that it was something back in history. And that you would be so attached to it.
2: I am attached to it. My old man used to tell us the stories around the dinner table as kids, and it didn't seem real. He'd talk about the Holden Brothers Traveling Circus, and it sounded like, for example, when we were kids, people thought the name Holden, that we were the car company. And I'd often get asked, are you Holdens of Holden's Cars? And I'd say, no, I'm the Holdens of Holden and Sloggett's Traveling Circus. And that was a real thing. The family, the circus families would join up, the Sloggetts and the Holdens, the Ashtons and the Holdens, and they were literally family circuses. It was, with the Holdens, it was Adolphus Holden, my great-great uncle, and his 10 kids, and they would go in covered wagons from the Bellarine Peninsula near Geelong all the way to Ceduna in the middle of the Nullarbor Plain and halfway to Perth and then all the way back. Before there was even radio, and they would bring music. And that's the thing that I love about it, is that they were self-taught musicians, and that idea of a bandwagon, that concept of a bandwagon, there was actually literally a bandwagon. They'd drive the bandwagon through town, and all the brothers would sit on the back of the bandwagon and play the songs of the day. Now, it's hard for us to understand the meaning of that, but when there was it's hard to imagine no radio, no television, no telephone, no films. The only entertainment that existed were these family circuses that would come to town and bring music, and you could hear the hits of the day, you could hear live music, you could see exotic animals like monkeys, and it was something that as I said, when Dad used to tell us the stories, particularly of Adolphus, he described Adolphus as a one-legged trapeze artist. In fact, he lost his leg as a teenager on the railroads, and he was part of shunting the trains, and a train just chopped his leg off.
0: Wow.
2: And he was a young disabled man who taught himself acrobatics, and he joined an American troop called the Flying Jordans. And in those days, the circuit was San Francisco, Sydney, Hobart, Melbourne, South Africa, England, New York. So the big artists of the day would spend a two or three year tour of the world, and they'd find themselves in Sydney, then they'd find themselves in Hobart at the Theatre Royal, which is the oldest theatre in Australia, the oldest continuing theatre in Australia. And the Flying Jordans were a trapeze act, a high wire act, an acrobatic act, and they saw Adolphus Holden, this one-legged young guy, and they took him into that act, the Flying Jordans, and he became known as Gordon the Great. And then when the Flying Jordans moved on and moved back to America, Adolphus adopted the name and called his family act the Flying Gordons.

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1: National Radio News.
2: Good morning, I'm David Cameron. Energy market experts say Australia is still some time away from diesel rationing if the US bans exports. US President Donald Trump is reportedly considering the move to reduce fuel prices in America. Speaking to the ABC, the Grattan Institute's Energy and Climate Change Program Director, Alison Reeve, says Australia still has a buffer against a worldwide shortage of diesel.
3: The government does have a sort of a four-step fuel plan, and rationing is the very last resort in that. So, you know, I think rationing is always going to be a last resort. I don't think we're moving into a rationing situation. I think we're just moving into a situation where high prices are going to be sustained for a period of time.
2: An independent rapid review will probe child protection services in an iron ore-rich mining region after a dozen children were reportedly found living unsupervised in squalor. The National Indigenous Children's Commissioner also called for new Western Australian laws to protect and respect the rights of Aboriginal children across the state. Reports first appearing in the Australian newspaper described more than a dozen children living unsupervised in a South Headland home, about 1,600 kilometres north of Perth. President Volodymyr Zelensky says that during their meeting in New York, President Donald Trump reassured him he'll grant Ukraine a license to build Patriot air defence systems. These are crucial for saving people's lives in Russian ballistic missile attacks. Here's the BBC's Sasha Slichter.
4: This was a classic case of Donald Trump blowing hot and cold. In July, out of the blue, he announced he'd be allowing Ukraine to start its own production of Patriots, only to reverse his stance 3 weeks later, saying America should be very careful about letting somebody build them. But now, Mr. Zelensky said,

0: have said there was an urgent need for ethical judgment on artificial intelligence to avoid losing our humanity.
1: As we look into a world where the human thought is being replaced by machines, it is so important that the conditions of human dignity must be respected and be at the forefront. It is our questions of ethics to know what morally is good or not.
0: Translation by the BBC. Sport and in the NRL, Sydney Roosters have secured their first grand final appearance since their 2019 premiership, defeating the Dolphins 36 points to 20 in a preliminary final in Brisbane. They'll face either Penrith or Newcastle, who play on Sunday. Roosters coach Trent Robinson says sticking to a simple plan was a key to the win.
2: We've been actually really clear on how we wanted to play and really simple. We haven't overcomplicated things. We've been really steely from the leaders about how they want to play. Game plan's been really clear. We haven't overcomplicated stuff and they've been ready to play.
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6: 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There was a bit of a red sky as I was coming in this morning, which may indicate rain. There's the chance of a thunderstorm from late this morning, winds northwest to southwesterly, and 30 degrees the temperature for today, a moderate fire danger for the region, and for tomorrow, cloudy with a high chance of rain and the chance of a thunderstorm in the afternoon and evening with 24 degrees. Monday, cloudy with a slight chance of rain, winds easterly and 20 degrees, and Tuesday, sunny with some morning fog, winds east to southeasterly and 23 degrees.

Smash was the song he wrote, and I can see clearly now. Jimmy Cliff had a really nice version of it as well. A great reggae tune. It is 15 degrees in Candice and 9 minutes after 6 o'clock.

0: Me and You and a Dog Named Boo. That was Roland Lavoie, better known to the world as Lobo. That's right. It is a quarter past six. You are on KRRFM with Pete on the Brekkie Mix. Oh, where are we up to? Better do a couple of sponsors. Sponsors keep us on the air, as do our wonderful volunteers, and it's over 30 years we've been going here at KRRR. And in this studio, 25 years this week, anniversary of being right here in this building. So big thank you to all those KRRR members, volunteers that had the foresight to get this building, pay it off, do it up, keep us going all those years ago.
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0: Seals and Crofts there and did Summer Breeze. The Isley Brothers actually did a cover of it a little bit later as well. It's 15 degrees in Cairns and 28 minutes after 6.
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3: Good morning. How are you feeling? A bit fuzzy? If you're usually in bed right now, it's no surprise you may be feeling tired. 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A message from the RTA.

Glen Campbell with a song written by Jimmy Webb and Wichita Lyman, one of the all-time great songs. Now, the Cullumbyllan Raceway is just a 30-minute drive from Candos and Ralston, and the season opener is today from 4pm till 10pm for the Cullumbyllan Showground, Farley Street, Cullumbyllan. When the green flag drops, the chit-chat stops, and the chit-chat will stop today, Saturday the 26th of September, with Portland District Motor Sports Club presenting the summer speedway season opener at Cullumbyllan Raceway today, 4pm till 10pm. To coincide with Prostate Cancer Awareness Month, the club has devoted the meeting to raising awareness and treatment options for this terrible disease. Several friends within the community have been through or are going through prostate cancer. This meeting is all about them. The opening meeting features the cream of the Racing Sedans Australia Divisions, RSA. RSA Fast Force Prostate Awareness Round, RSA Super Production, RSA Junior Sedans, RSA Street Stockers, RSA Fender Benders, plus Vintage Sprint Cars. At the Portland District Motorsports Club, phone number is 0484 091 586. That's 0484 091 586. 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So that's tonight, 4 till 10 p.m. at the Cullumbyllan Showground in Cullumbyllan, and should be fantastic. It is 15 degrees outside right now in Candos.

Beach Boys doing a great version of the old Huddy Ledbetter tune, Cotton Fields, and turning it into a trip to California. It is 19 minutes before 7 o'clock. This is KRRFM with Pete, providing the soundtrack to your life.

0: Eddie Rabbits and Driving My Life Away. I'm mowing my life away and radioing my life away. It's all good. And he's a great songwriter too, Eddie Rabbit. Did Love a Rainy Night, another terrific song. And he also co-wrote Elvis Presley's Kentucky Rain. Great, great song. 6:45, you are on KRRFM with Pete on The Bricky Show.
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The lovely Juice Newton, who was a bit of a country singer, songwriter, and even had a song recorded by the Carpenters. And Juice Newton doing a really nice job of the old Merrily Rush tune, Angel of the Morning. And believe it or not, written by Chip Taylor, who also wrote Wild Thing for the Troggs. Hard to put those two together, isn't it? It's 15 degrees in Cantos, 10 minutes before 7 o'clock. It's Keith Marshall.

Keith Marshall there and Andy Crying. Now, there's a community picnic day on this Tuesday at the Candos Community Hall from 10 a.m. to 1 p.m. Free school holiday fun with children's gel painting workshop and face painting. Come along for a fun day and discover health government services that could help you and your family. Bring a picnic rug and purchase and food, or you can purchase food from across the road at Miss Kitty's Cafe. There's a gel printing workshop, and for more information, you can contact Ginny on 0460 432 964. That's 0460 432 964. A community picnic day at the Candos Community Hall, right next to the radio station here in Angus Avenue, Candos, from 10 a.m. to 1 p.m. this Tuesday. Absolutely free, and it should be great. A school holiday activity. It's 527. Here's Neil Sedaka.

the great singer-songwriters Neil Sedaka and Laughter in the Rain. This next one's TSOP by MFSB and the 3 Degrees. And if you wonder what all those letters stand for, TSOP is the Sound of Philadelphia, the name of the tune, and the band playing it is Mothers, Fathers, Sisters, Brothers, MFSB, along with the singers, the 3 Degrees, to take us up to 7 o'clock, and it's news time and the Community Notice Board.

0: Good morning, I'm David Cameron. Energy market experts say Australia is still some time away from diesel rationing if the US bans exports. US President Donald Trump is reportedly considering the move to reduce fuel prices in America. Speaking to the ABC, the Grattan Institute's Energy and Climate Change Program Director, Alison Reeve, says Australia still has a buffer against a worldwide shortage of diesel.
1: The government does have a sort of a four-step fuel plan, and rationing is the very last resort. In that. So, you know, I think rationing is always going to be a last resort. I don't think we're moving into a rationing situation. I think we're just moving into a situation where high prices are going to be sustained for a period of time.
0: An independent rapid review will probe child protection services in an iron ore-rich mining region after a dozen children were reportedly found living unsupervised in squalor. The National Indigenous Children's Commissioner also called for new Western Australian laws to protect and respect the rights of Aboriginal children across the state. Reports first appearing in the Australian newspaper described more than a dozen children living unsupervised in a South Headland home, about 1,600 kilometres north of Perth. President Volodymyr Zelensky says that during their meeting in New York, President Donald Trump reassured him he'll grant Ukraine a licence to build Patriot air defence systems. These are crucial for saving people's lives in Russian ballistic missile attacks. Here's the BBC's Sasha Slichter.
2: This was a classic case of Donald Trump blowing hot and cold. In July, out of the blue, he announced he'd be allowing Ukraine to start its own production of Patriots, only to reverse his stance 3 weeks later, saying America should be very careful about letting somebody build them. But now, Mr. Zelensky says, the final decision has been made, though there's been no confirmation from the White House. Even if the project does go ahead, it'll take at least 2 years to set up production. Patriots are too costly to be used against swarms of drones, but are the ideal weapon to protect the skies above Ukrainian cities from deadly ballistic missiles.
0: Pope Leo has warned against the creation of a paradise ruled by machines that could threaten the human condition in his opening speech of a visit to France. Addressing President Emmanuel Macron and guests at the Élysée Palace in Paris, the pontiff

0: their 2019 premiership, defeating the Dolphins 36 points to 20 in a preliminary final in Brisbane. They'll face either Penrith or Newcastle, who play on Sunday. Roosters coach Trent Robinson says sticking to a simple plan was a key to the win.
1: We've been actually really clear on how we wanted to play and really simple. We haven't overcomplicated things. We've been really steely from the leaders about how they want to play. Game plan's been really clear. We haven't overcomplicated stuff and they've been ready to play.
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5: Welcome back, listeners. You've got Pete on the Brekkie Show this morning. Partly cloudy for today, 15 degrees in Candos. There is a slight chance of a shower from late this morning and the chance of a thunderstorm as well. And 30 degrees, the temperature forecast for today. A moderate fire danger for the Central Ranges. And for tomorrow, cloudy with a high chance of showers, the chance of a thunderstorm in the evening and 24 degrees. Monday, cloudy with a slight chance of a shower and 20 degrees. And for Tuesday, sunny. Some morning fog, winds east to southeasterly and 23 degrees. It's time for the Community Notice Board.
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0: The Models there and Barbados. And before that we had The Reels, Dubbo band from out of Dubbo, doing the old Creedence Clearwater Revival, a very different version of Bad Moon Rising. Now, the Kandos IGA have great savings all this week. 4 and 20, 24-piece snack pack. 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

0: lovely Julie London and the theme from A Summer Place, that film with Sandra Dee. 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
1: Jazz can take on many forms. The blues of Bessie Smith and Leadbelly. The big band sounds of Glenn Miller or Dave Brubeck. The instrumentals of Miles Davis or John Coltrane. The vocals of Louis, Ella and Frank. And the Australian sounds of Don Burrows and James Morrison. Help me untangle the roots and branches of jazz on Thursday mornings from 9 till 12 with Neil Mack here at KRRFM 98.7.

The incredible Jimmy Smith on the Hammond organ there, and the Organ Grinders Swing. A nice little bit of guitar there from Kenny Burrell, and on the drums, Grady Tate. Here's Eva Cassidy doing the old Bobby Troup song, Route 66.

0: Eva Cassidy, you're really jazzing it up there. Route 66.
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2: When driving on gravel roads, your road holding is reduced and stopping takes a lot longer. You'll need 50% more space in which to stop. The first rule for driving on dirt or gravel is to slow down. Your car has much less grip than on smooth surfaces. And remember to drive smoothly. Your objective should be to use the accelerator carefully so the wheels of your car are always turning at the same rate as the road running beneath them. If you start sliding in a front-wheel drive car, ease off the accelerator to allow the front wheels to regain grip and keep them pointed where you want to go. In a rear drive car, lift off the accelerator pedal as smoothly as possible, steer where you want to go, then gently reapply the accelerator when the car has straightened out. Don't try to power out of the slide.

0: That was English band Gentle Giant from their album Octopus, another one of those sort of quirky prog bands from the 70s. But great sound too, and a terrific artwork from Roger Dean on the cover again, who did a lot of the albums for Yes, and a couple for Uriah Heep, among others, Ossie Bissa. It is 7:45. You are on KRRFM. Another big show coming up at the Candice Museum very, very soon. I'll let Marie tell you all about it.
1: They say love is for young lovers. Well, I was loved good ones. Mother Rose, my sister, she packs her.
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0: Yeah, another great international artist, Australian singer SNES, coming to the Candice Museum on the 16th of October. So get your tickets.

0: Led Zeppelin and Good Times, Bad Times. It's 5 to 8. Hopefully they're all good times at the moment. And award-winning country music recording artists Rex Baldwin and Val Williamson will be performing at the Ilford Hall tomorrow afternoon. Show starts at 1 p.m. You get there early at 12 o'clock. You can get the sausage sizzle. And the sausage sizzle is just $5. Tickets for the show are just $20, available at the door. The show starts at 1 p.m. and there's afternoon tea also available at $5. And proceeds go to the community charity shop right here in Cantos, who do a fantastic job reaching out to our community. 4 minutes before 8 o'clock.
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0: Don't forget the Ralston Ramblers Walking Group meet again this Tuesday at the Glen Ellis Road, the gate on the right after the railway crossing. That's this Tuesday, Glen Ellis Road, gate on the right after the railway crossing. And for further information, you can contact Eric or Leslie on 0419 015 889.

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2: Good morning, I'm David Cameron. There are calls for the federal government to clarify exactly what happened after it revealed an AI agent had breached an Australian Medicare data portal earlier this year. Prime Minister Anthony Albanese says he's raised concerns with OpenAI Chief Executive Sam Altman. He says it appears no personal Medicare details were accessed during the incident in June. Speaking to the ABC, University of New South Wales Adjunct Professor Vanessa Teague says the government needs to be more transparent.
3: Whether it was really a failure on the defensive side and whether we need to invest more and understand better how our systems are defended, or whether it was really genuinely an attack from the OpenAI side.
2: The Prime Minister's department is leading an investigation with the Australian Signals Directorate and the AI Safety Institute. Pope Leo has warned about the dangers of artificial intelligence during a four-day visit to France. Speaking in Paris, the pontiff said there was an urgent need for ethical judgment on AI to avoid losing our humanity. The BBC's Hugh Schofield reports from the French capital.
4: Not for the first time, one of his themes was artificial intelligence and the threat he says it poses to human dignity. In order to prevent humanity getting lost in a paradise of machines invading and controlling our everyday life, he said, we need to learn ethical discernment. Human beings needed to be at the heart of every reflection on AI. Big crowds will be out again tomorrow when 600,000 faithful are expected for his mass on the Champs-Élysées.
2: Today's AFL Grand Final will see a capacity crowd at the MCG. The Brisbane Lions are chasing their second three-peat in 25 years, while the Fremantle Dockers are aiming for their first premiership since joining the league in 1995. Wet weather is forecast, but Lions coach Chris Fagan says his players will be prepared.
5: We get to play in the wet a bit up in Queensland. Even when it's not raining, it can get slippery up there, so we're sort of accustomed to that. And, you know, every now and then we train wet weather footy. I think both teams will take it in their stride. Let's hope for the fans it doesn't rain, though.
2: The UN says there's been a sharp increase in the number of Sudanese refugees fleeing the country's civil war to neighbouring Chad. It said more than 400 people were crossing the border each day, around 20 times the usual rate. The UN Refugee Regional Coordinator for Sudan, Mamadou Diane Bolde, says a number of global issues were compounding the refugee crisis.
6: I was able to witness the arrival of new refugees, people who tell us that they flee the conflict, they flee the aerial bombardments, they flee the drone attacks, they flee the persecution, they flee the violence, and people who are also getting more vulnerable because of the impact of climate shocks.
2: Some parts of Sydney's train network will be suspended this week due to track work. Metro services

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3: Welcome back, listeners. You've got Pete on the Bricky Show this morning. 18 degrees in Cairndos, a glorious day ahead by the look of things. Partly cloudy, there is a slight chance of a shower later this morning. And later today, the chance of a thunderstorm. 30 degrees, the temperature forecast for today. A moderate fire danger for the central ranges. And for tomorrow, Sunday, cloudy with a high chance of showers and the chance of a thunderstorm in the afternoon and evening. And 24 degrees, so a bit of a drop in temperature. Monday, cloudy with a slight chance of a shower and 20 degrees. And Tuesday, a little climb in the temperature to 23 degrees with sunny, some morning fog, winds east to southeasterly. Here's the band and a whole bunch of friends from The Last Waltz.

The band from The Last Waltz, their farewell gig. What a way to go out. I think dining for about 5,000 people and in a theatre where they started in Winter Garden. What a great way to finish The Band. Wonderful. And the night they drove Old Dixie Down, one of those terrific old songs, and a cast of thousands on this album and this show. Muddy Waters, Eric Clapton, Bob Dylan, Joni Mitchell, Van Morrison, Neil Young, Emmylou Harris, the Staple Singers, Neil Diamond, Ronnie Hawkins, Dr. John. Just amazing. And really, really good show. If you haven't seen the movie, Ronnie Wood too. If you haven't seen the movie, do yourself a favour and watch The Last Waltz, even if you don't know the music of the band. Just fantastic. Even Ringo Starr and Paul Butterfield help him out as well. It is 11 minutes after 8. You are on KRRFM.

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That was Stephen Sanchez from his brand new album. And Stephen Sanchez sings Love. And the song was Chuck the Money. 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Cash or card are welcome, and lay-bys also, up to 3 months, are welcome. This is a non-profit organisation, and it's open Wednesdays to Fridays, 10 a.m. till 2 p.m, and Saturday today, 9 a.m. till 1 p.m. Nana's Gift Shop at number 21 Angus Avenue, run by volunteers, doing a fantastic job for our community. And it's 20 degrees in Candos right now, and 20 minutes after 8.

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0: Bruce Springsteen and the E Street Band have got a brand new live set out as well and just recorded in 2024, going back to New Jersey where they started all those years ago. Here's their version of Twist and Shout.

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0: 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I mean, somebody was here at fucking 8 o'clock this morning. I don't know who. You guys? 4 o'clock? Holy shit. Jesus. My God. I'm impressed. But, they do look a little tired, don't you think? I mean, I think they want to go home. I'm sure, Stevie, you want to go home, don't you?
1: Well, you know, no, I don't want to go home.
0: Folks over there by the ocean, you want to go home, don't you? Folks over here on the boardwalk, you want to go home, don't you? Everybody out here on the beach, you're ready to go home, ain't you? Okay. All right, well, you're telling me that you think you can outlast the East Street Band? Now, I know we're in Asbury Park, but you're telling me you think you can outlast the East Street Band? We've been doing this for 50 fucking years, man. And we're not done yet. We're gonna keep going. So you think you can outlast the East Street Band? All right. Well, when I count to three, if you think you can outlast the East Street Band, I want to hear you give us everything you've got. Not yet. One, two, three. I don't hear nothing. I'm still listening. I'm still listening. You got more to go yet. I don't hear nothing yet. Come on. Are you ready? Here we go.

0: Bruce Springsteen and the E Street Band doing the old Isley Brothers tune, A Twist and a Shout. At New Jersey on the beach there where he grew up in Asbury Park, New Jersey, and the E Street Band, and as he said, playing for 60 years, pretty amazing. That was recorded in 2024, and it was the first show they'd done there for a long, long time, and the crowd just went wild, and as usual, his three-hour show. In the liner notes to this brand-new release, he reckons it's in his top five of best gigs the band and he have ever done, which is a pretty big call. 16 minutes before 9 o'clock, you are on KRRFM with Pete on your station, KRR.
1: Bowel cancer is the second biggest cancer killer in Australia, but a simple screening test could save your life. So the Jodie Lee Foundation would like you to please take the test, because the more tests that are taken, the less we'll see of bowel cancer. Talk to your GP today.

Black Sabbath from their fourth album, amazingly called Black Sabbath 4, and Supernauts. And there was a great Aussie band back in the mid-70s, late 70s, called Supernaut, named after that song, who had a big hit in Australia anyway with I Like It Both Ways. 22 degrees outside right now in Cairns, 11 minutes before 9. I'm just about out of time, but I'll be back with Terry tomorrow afternoon with Terry's program, From the Mud to the Stars.

0: Hello, I'm Terry Yates, and my radio program on KRR is From the Mud to the Stars. It's on every Sunday at 3 o'clock through until 6. Join me and Peter Hay for a trip through all sorts of music. Hope to see you there. Bye.
1: And I don't worry, Lord, I'm sitting on top of the world.
2: Yeah, we'll be back tomorrow afternoon with Pie Boy on Terry's show, From the Mud to the Stars.

Def Leppard, what a great band from the UK, with the one-armed drummer, Rick Allen, lost his arm in a car accident, and they thought the band was going to fold. Certainly he wouldn't drum again, but all good mates stuck together and encouraged him, keep going, mate, and they adapted a drum kit, and he went on to bigger and better things, as did they. That was Animal. Now, the new Community Capers is heading out to your way very, very soon. Hot off the presses, it's being folded by our wonderful staff here at KRRR. And there's the October issue just about to hit the stands. There's an article on the Mini Miners, which hit Rylston a couple of weeks ago. A Feast for the Eyes is on in November in St. James Church Hall, November the 6th at the St. James Hall in Rylston. Street Feast tickets are for sale now. That's on in November the 7th. Gosh, that's coming around fast, isn't it? The AGM results from KRRR. The Quilt of Valour being presented. There's pictures of Rose and Glenn Evans and the Quilt of Valour there. And the Merry Mamzelles hosted an Aussie Red birthday lunch in July. And there's photos of those lovely ladies there. Sunset on the Rocks, an article on Hatfitz and Cara. And also articles on historical fundraising by the Historical Society. Riverside Revegetation, a note from the RFS on bushfire. Season coming up and the markets and tons of articles edited by our very own Brent Barlow, and that's hot off the presses. It'll be in your letterboxes very, very soon. Here's Van Halen.

0: Van Halen there with David Lee Roth and Panama. It's a minute before nine. Shana's in and raring to go with her fantastic radio show to take you through till midday. And it's great to have her back on the air on this beautiful Saturday morning. Don't forget Nana's Gift Shop's open this morning at 21 Angus Avenue in Candos. And they're open today from 9 a.m. till 1 p.m. So call in, grab a bargain. I'll be back with you tomorrow afternoon with Terry at 3. Have a great day, won't you? For the best in classic rock and pop, join me, Peter, Thursday and Saturday morning, 6 a.m. to 9 a.m. for the Brekkie Show on your station, KRR 98.7 FM. This is coming up, listeners, and then we'll have the weather report and Shana's wonderful show to take you through the day.
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2: Good morning, I'm David Cameron. Fremantle and Brisbane have named unchanged teams for today's AFL Grand Final. Lion Lachie Neale will take the field, avoiding a one-game suspension for striking. Brisbane coach Chris Fagan says the team had been prepared for the star midfielder to be unavailable.
3: It was a bit like last year, you know, we didn't know he was going to play last year until the day before the game when he got through a fitness test, so sort of history repeating itself just in a different way. But, a good thing. Good for Lachie, good for footy, I reckon.
2: Wet weather has been forecast for the MCG. The grand final gets underway at 2:30 Australian Eastern Standard Time. The Queensland Family and Child Commission warns the state's child safety services are stretched. The Commission's annual report was tabled in Queensland Parliament yesterday afternoon. It's revealed a nearly 60% rise in the number of children known to child safety who have died. The figures show almost 450 children entered the system between June last year and March this year, up 20%. An independent rapid review will probe child protection services in a WA mining region after a dozen children were reportedly found living unsupervised in squalor. Reports first appearing in the Australian newspaper described more than a dozen children living unsupervised in a South Headland home about 1,600 kilometres north of Perth. The National Indigenous Children's Commissioner has called for new Western Australian laws to protect and respect the rights of Aboriginal children across the state. Two major hurricanes, Polo and Nolo, have developed in the Pacific Ocean, with Hawaii and the west coast of northern Mexico bracing for strong winds and heavy rain. Nolo is currently swirling near Hawaii, with forecasters warning of life-threatening flooding. Polo is a Category 5 storm heading towards Mexico's Baja California Peninsula. First Nations bush tucker businesses are in Sydney to bring native flavours to more Australians. Shannon Kirkwood has the story.
4: The Australian Native Food Festival is a celebration of Indigenous culture and brings together chefs, storytellers, knowledge holders and industry leaders. Mountain pepperberry, lemon myrtle and wattle seed are some of the flavours on offer by the Indigenous-run businesses. It's estimated the bush food industry is worth at least $81.5 million. Curator Sharon Windsor says the festival is about creating a platform for First Nations people and for the industry to be seen, heard and recognised.
2: Returning to sport, the Socceroos have drawn 1-1 with Brazil in their international friendly in Townsville. The two sides meet again in Brisbane. The national men's blind cricket team say they're determined to continue representing Australia overseas despite funding challenges. Captain Matt McCarthy says funding from Cricket Australia is no longer available, so athletes are having to find the money themselves. He says a fundraising campaign has been launched.
5: Normally we would have a few training camps and an international tour funded for our team. Unfortunately, this year they haven't been able to provide that, so we're doing a self-funded tour to Sri Lanka, organised by our players and our Blind Cricket Australia board.
2: And the Sydney Roosters have secured their first NRL Grand Final appearance since their 2019 premiership, defeating the Dolphins 36 points to 20 in a preliminary final in Brisbane. The Roosters will face either Penrith or Newcastle, who play tomorrow.
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1: Forecast for today, partly cloudy, slight chance of a shower from late this morning. The chance of a thunderstorm from late this morning. Winds northwest to southwesterly, 20 to 30 kilometres an hour, becoming light in the evening. Daytime maximum temperatures, 25 to 30. I'm trying to press it. Hello? My apologies, it's being... Okay, there we go, got it. Bathurst at 27, Lithgow at 25, Mudgee at 29, Orange at 24.

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1: Good morning.
2: And that was Only You by Yazoo. Oh, well, you know, that rhymes. Haha. And we've also had Flame Trees by Cold Chisel. It is 9:14 a.m. and it's looking very sunny outside. And I hope everyone's having a good morning so far. And if you want to sleep in, do sleep in. It's the weekend. Anyways, on to the next song.

0: that was Love is a Battlefield by Pat Benatar. We've also heard Radio Gaga by Queen. And it is 9:24.
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1: Songs you love, songs you like, songs you haven't heard for years, songs you can't stand, and songs you've forgotten. Even songs you never knew existed. That's right, I'll play them all. My name is David, and on every second, third, fourth, and even fifth Tuesday of every month from 3 p.m. until 6 p.m. I'll be here on air at KRRR FM Community Radio. 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

0: And that was Drive by the Cars. How uncanny. And we also had Video Killed the Radio Star by the Buggles. 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

0: Hi, I'm Kate from The Property Shop. Having grown up in the Cairns and Rolleston area, this community has always felt like home. So I'm really excited to see The Property Shop opening its doors in Rolleston. We'll be officially opening on Thursday, the 1st of October at 10 a.m. and I'd love to invite our existing clients, local families, businesses, and anyone in the community to pop in and say hello. It'll be a great chance to catch up with some familiar faces, meet some new ones, and celebrate becoming an even bigger part of the local community. We'd love to see you there.
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0: Hello, you're on K-R-R, and that was Shout by Tears for Fears. We've also had Brass in Pocket by Pretenders. It is 9:59, and so a few seconds until the 10 o'clock news is on. So, yes. Still looking pretty sunny outside. And it's getting pretty warm too, so yeah, turning to hotter weather. Anyway, it's time for the news now.
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2: Good morning, I'm David Cameron. WA Premier Roger Cook says he'd be happy to meet with the National Commissioner for Aboriginal and Torres Strait Islander Children and Young People on child protection proposals for the state. It follows reports first appearing in the Australian newspaper describing more than a dozen children living unsupervised in a South Headland home about 1,600 kilometres north of Perth. National Commissioner Sue-Ann Hunter committed to a rapid review of child protection and family support services in the Pilbara with the support of WA's Child Protection Minister. A round table in Perth yesterday proposed a WA First Nations Children's Commissioner and a peak body for First Nations children and families. Lebanon's Prime Minister has warned the UN General Assembly about the risk of creating a vacuum in the south if the upcoming withdrawal of the long-running UN peacekeeping mission isn't replaced with a new international force. Nawaf Salam said it was very difficult to hand over some of UNIFIL's posts to Lebanese troops, given more than half are in Israeli-controlled areas.
3: Our position on the war has been clear from the onset. We want it to stop. We want Israel to withdraw from all Lebanese territory up to our internationally recognized borders. We want the release of all our prisoners, a safe and dignified return of our people to their villages and towns, and the reconstruction of what the war has destroyed.
2: He said Lebanon was attempting to take control of the entire country, a reference to efforts to disarm Hezbollah, but that the international community had to share in the responsibility. A Sydney man has been jailed for performing a Nazi salute and publishing offensive online posts under new mandatory minimum sentencing laws. Nathan Ballesty was arrested in December after the AFP launched an investigation into a post in which he called for Prime Minister Anthony Albanese to be kidnapped. After searching his home on Sydney's northern beaches, authorities found Nazi paraphernalia, including a uniform and a copy of Adolf Hitler's Mein Kampf. Ballesty pleaded guilty to performing a Nazi salute, as well as six counts of using a carriage service to menace, harass or offend, and one count of contravening a police order. He was sentenced yesterday to 3 years imprisonment, including a non-parole period of 18 months. The Irish rock group U2 have marked their 50th anniversary with a special performance at the Dublin School where the band was formed. Pupils of Mount Temple Comprehensive were treated to a career-spanning set that included hits like With or Without You and their latest single, Silencio. The group's drummer and co-founder, Larry Mullen, shared his memory of how the band formed.
4: I've been playing on my own in my house. My dad was pretty frustrated. I wasn't very good at many things. Playing the drums was included in that. So I think he, out of frustration, said I should try and play with other people, hoping that someone would respond, and they did.
5: Unfortunately.
4: Oh, yeah.
5: And, he got the three of us.
4: Yeah.
2: To sport, and fans are filling the MCG ahead of this afternoon's AFL Grand Final. The Brisbane Lions and the Fremantle Dockers have named sides unchanged from their preliminary finals wins. Showers are forecast for Melbourne.
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